0: Fest is coming up. Toba Grown is seeking more information after the city of Steinbach rejected a petition seeking a plebiscite on cannabis retail. With more, here's reporter Afton Berg.
1: The organization submitted 4,014 signatures, but the city determined the petition did not meet provincial requirements. Toba Grown founder Jesse Lavoie says the organization wants a detailed breakdown of the signatures.
2: To disqualify over 3,000 signatures is ludicrous. I can see it if the petition was open stores tomorrow, but the petition is to allow a vote, to allow a democratic vote where the people of Steinbach can vote no or yes.
1: Lavoie says the organization is now reviewing its legal options and has asked the province to look at the petition process. I'm Afton Berg.
0: Meanwhile, Mayor Earl Funk says anyone who wants a cannabis plebiscite in Steinbach can try again in the future. Funk says organizers need to make sure everyone collecting signatures understands the provincial requirements.
3: I would say go door to door. That way you can secure that you know you're going to get a Steinbach resident because they're in the house.
0: Funk says the recent citizen-led petition simply did not meet the requirements under Manitoba's Liquor, Gaming and Cannabis Control Act. A former reeve of LaBrokerie is attempting a political comeback. With more, here's reporter Shannon Duick.
4: Louis Weiss, who was defeated 4 years ago, is again challenging for the position of reeve. He says if elected October 28th, he has a few priorities he will focus on.
5: We got to learn to say yes when people come with business opportunities, and that's what I want to be all about. And driving down roads, you know, it rains for an hour or two and a lot of the roads are turning into mush. And I really want to concentrate on roads and drainage in the next 4 years.
4: Weiss says ever since losing in 2022, he has known that he would attempt a comeback. I'm Shannon Duick.
0: Student numbers are holding steady overall in the St. River School Division as a new school year gets underway. Superintendent Colin Campbell says St. Anne is seeing significant growth, while some other schools are seeing fewer students. He explains some schools have noticed smaller kindergarten numbers this fall. Official enrollment numbers will be collected next week and released in early October. Morning, noon, and night, Steinbach Online keeps you connected to the stories that matter in the Southeast. 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
0: Clouds and showers this evening, a low of 13 degrees. Tomorrow, a mix of sun and cloud with a high of 20 and the humidex 26. On Friday, it'll be sunny and 26, and then showers for Saturday, a high of 20. Current weather conditions and the 7-day forecast can be found anytime on the Low End Body Shop weather page on your Steinbach Online app. I'm Judy Peters.
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1: Clouds and showers this evening, a low of 13 degrees. Tomorrow, a mix of sun and cloud with a high of 20 and the humidex 26. On Friday, it'll be sunny and 26, and then showers for Saturday, a high of 20. Current weather conditions and the 7-day forecast can be found anytime on the Lowen Body Shop weather page on your Steinbeck Online app. I'm Judy Peters.
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1: Steinbeck Online Weather.
3: Clouds and showers this evening, a low of 13 degrees. Tomorrow, a mix of sun and cloud with a high of 20 and the Humidex 26. On Friday, it'll be sunny and 26, and then showers.

0: 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Current weather conditions and the 7-day forecast can be found anytime on the Lowen Body Shop weather page on your Steinbach online app. I'm Judy Peters.
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1: Tobegrun wants more details after the city of Steinbach rejected a petition seeking a plebiscite on cannabis retail. And student numbers are holding steady overall in the St. River School Division as the new school year gets underway.
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0: 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Steinbeck Online News with the Steinbeck Fly-In Golf Club, providing the community with a beautiful golf course for over 70 years. Book your round today.
1: Good evening, I'm Judy Peters. Occasional showers tonight with a low of 13. Your forecast is coming up. Tobagrone is seeking more information after the city of Steinbeck rejected a petition seeking a plebiscite on cannabis retail. The organization says it submitted 4,014 signatures, but the city determined the petition did not meet provincial requirements. Tobagrone founder Jesse Lavoy says the organization wants a detailed breakdown of the signatures.
2: To disqualify over 3,000 signatures is ludicrous. I could see it if the petition was open stores tomorrow, but the petition is to allow a vote, to allow a democratic vote where the people of Steinbeck can vote no or yes.
1: Lavoie says the organization is now reviewing its legal options and has asked the province to look at the petition process. Meanwhile, Mayor Earl Funk is clarifying that it was not Steinbeck City Council deciding whether the cannabis plebiscite could happen. He says that decision came after city administration reviewed the petition and found there were many names on the petition that did not qualify.
3: They have to be on the voters list. That's one. The second is it has to be, because they were doing it in Steinbeck, they have to have a Steinbeck address and a full address.
1: Funk says city administration determined there were not enough signatures that qualified for the petition to meet the requirements under provincial legislation. St. River School Division is seeing about the same number of students coming in this fall compared to those who left at the end of June. Superintendent Colin Campbell talks about early enrollment numbers.
4: In St. Anne, the enrollment there has over the summer increased significantly. And then we have a couple pockets where we have what we'd see right now is a decrease in students. And in those particular buildings, majority of that is due to larger grade 8 classes leaving, heading off to their high school, and then a smaller kindergarten group coming through.
1: The division will have a more accurate picture of enrollment at the end of this month. 4 years after an election defeat, Louis Weiss is back running for the position of Reeve in the arm of LeBrocrie. Weiss served as Reeve from 2014 to 2022. He says if elected, the residents of LeBrocrie are getting a common sense, down-to-earth leader. Weiss says his priorities will include improving roads and drainage and encouraging business to move to LeBrocrie. Great taste meets great local coverage. 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
1: Clouds and showers this evening, a low of 13 degrees. Tomorrow, a mix of sun and cloud with a high of 20 and the humidex 26. On Friday, it'll be sunny and 26, and then showers for Saturday, a high of 20. Current weather conditions and the 7-day forecast can be found anytime on the Lowen Body Shop weather page on your Steinbeck Online app. I'm Judy Peters.
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1: Clouds and showers this evening, a low of 13 degrees. Tomorrow, a mix of sun and cloud with a high of 20 and the humidex 26. On Friday, it'll be sunny and 26, and then showers for Saturday, a high of 20. Current weather conditions and the 7-day forecast can be found anytime on the Lowen Body Shop weather page on your Steinbach Online app. I'm Judy Peters.
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3: Clouds and showers this evening, a low of 13 degrees. Tomorrow, a mix of sun and cloud with a high of 20 and the humidex 26. On Friday, it'll be sunny and 26, and then showers for Saturday, a high of 20. Current weather conditions and the 7-day forecast can be found anytime on the Lowen Body Shop weather page on your Steinbeck Online app. I'm Judy Peters.
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2: Good evening, I'm Judy Peters. Scattered showers and 13 degrees. Your forecast is coming up. Toba Grown is seeking more information after the city of Steinbach rejected a petition seeking a plebiscite on cannabis retail. With more, here's reporter Afton Berg.
3: The organization submitted 4,014 signatures, but the city determined the petition did not meet provincial requirements. Toba Grown founder Jesse Lavoy says the organization wants a detailed breakdown of the signatures.
4: To disqualify over 3,000 signatures is ludicrous. I could see it if the petition was open stores tomorrow, but the petition is to allow a vote, to allow a democratic vote where the people of Steinbach can vote no or yes.
3: Lavoy says the organization is now reviewing its legal options and has asked the province to look at the petition process. I'm Afton Berg.
2: Meanwhile, Mayor Earl Funk says anyone who wants a cannabis plebiscite in Steinbach can try again in the future. Funk says organizers need to make sure everyone collecting signatures understands the provincial requirements.
5: I would say go door to door. That way you can secure that you know you're going to get a Steinbach resident because they're in the house.
2: Funk says the recent citizen-led petition simply did not meet the requirements under Manitoba's Liquor, Gaming and Cannabis Control Act. A former reeve of LaBrokerie is attempting a political comeback. With more, here's reporter Shannon Duick.
6: Louis Weiss, who was defeated 4 years ago, is again challenging for the position of reeve. He says if elected October 28th, he has a few priorities he will focus on.
7: We got to learn to say yes when people come with business opportunities, and that's what I want to be all about. And driving down roads, you know, it rains for an hour or two and a lot of the roads are turning into mush. And I really want to concentrate on roads and drainage in the next 4 years.
6: Weiss says ever since losing in 2022, he has known that he would attempt a comeback. I'm Shannon Duick.
2: Student numbers are holding steady overall in the St. River School Division as the new school year gets underway. Superintendent Colin Campbell says St. Anne is seeing significant growth, while some other schools are seeing fewer students. He explains some schools have noticed smaller kindergarten numbers this fall. Official enrollment numbers will be collected next week and released in early October. Morning, noon, and night, Steinbach Online keeps you connected to the stories that matter in the Southeast. 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
2: Clouds and showers this evening, a low of 13 degrees. Tomorrow, a mix of sun and cloud with a high of 20 and the humidex 26. On Friday, it'll be sunny and 26, and then showers for Saturday, a high of 20. Current weather conditions and the 7-day forecast can be found anytime on the Lowen Body Shop weather page on your Steinbach Online app. I'm Judy Peters.
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5: Clouds and showers this evening, a low of 13 degrees. Tomorrow, a mix of sun and cloud with a high of 20 and the humidex 26. On Friday, it'll be sunny and 26, and then showers for Saturday, a high of 20. Current weather conditions and the 7-day forecast can be found anytime on the Lowen Body Shop weather page on your Steinbeck Online app. I'm Judy Peters.
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1: Clouds and showers this evening, a low of 13 degrees. Tomorrow, a mix of sun and cloud with a high of 20 and the humidex 26. On Friday, it'll be sunny and 26, and then showers for Saturday, a high of 20. Current weather conditions and the 7-day forecast can be found anytime on the Lowen Body Shop weather page on your Steinbeck Online app. I'm Judy Peters.
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1: Clouds and showers this evening, a low of 13 degrees. Tomorrow, a mix of sun and cloud with a high of 20 and the humidex 26. On Friday, it'll be sunny and 26, and then showers for Saturday, a high of 20. Current weather conditions and the 7-day forecast can be found anytime on the Lowen Body Shop weather page on your Steinbeck Online app. I'm Judy Peters.
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2: Clouds and showers this evening, a low of 13 degrees. Tomorrow, a mix of sun and cloud with a high of 20 and the humidex 26. On Friday, it'll be sunny and 26, and then showers for Saturday, a high of 20. Current weather conditions and the 7-day forecast can be found anytime on the Lowen Body Shop weather page on your Steinbach Online app. I'm Judy Peters.
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0: This is important. 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
1: Clouds and showers this evening, a low of 13 degrees. Tomorrow, a mix of sun and cloud with a high of 20 and the humidex 26. On Friday, it'll be sunny and 26, and then showers for Saturday, a high of 20. Current weather conditions and the 7-day forecast can be found anytime on the Low End Body Shop weather page on your Steinbach Online app. I'm Judy Peters.

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2: Clouds and showers this evening, a low of 13 degrees. Tomorrow, a mix of sun and cloud with a high of 20 and the Humidex 26. On Friday, it'll be sunny and 26, and then showers for Saturday, a high of 20. Current weather conditions and the 7-day forecast can be found anytime on the Lowen Body Shop weather page on your Steinbeck Online app. I'm Judy Peters.
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0: There's something special about a community that looks out for each other. 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
1: Occasional showers and 13 degrees. Later today, a mix of sun and cloud with a high of 20 and the humidex 26. On Friday, sunshine, a high of 26. And then for Saturday, showers with a high of 20. Current weather conditions and the 7-day forecast can be found anytime on the Lowen Body Shop weather page. That's on your Steinbach Online app. I'm Judy Peters.
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2: Occasional showers and 13 degrees. Later today, a mix of sun and cloud with a high of 20 and the Humidex 26. On Friday, sunshine, a high of 26. And then for Saturday, showers with a high of 20. Current weather conditions and the 7-day forecast can be found anytime on the Lowen Body Shop weather page. 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
3: Occasional showers and 13 degrees. Later today, a mix of sun and cloud with a high of 20 and the Humidex 26. On Friday, sunshine, a high of 26, and then for Saturday, showers with a high of 20. Current weather conditions and the 7-day forecast can be found anytime on the Lowind Body Shop weather page. 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

0: Southeast Helping Hands provides thousands of hampers to families in our community. 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
1: Occasional showers and 13 degrees. Later today, a mix of sun and cloud with a high of 20 and the humidex 26. On Friday, sunshine, a high of 26. And then for Saturday, showers with a high of 20. Current weather conditions and the 7-day forecast can be found anytime on the Lowen Body Shop weather page. 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
1: Occasional showers and 13 degrees. Later today, a mix of sun and cloud with a high of 20 and the humidex 26. On Friday, sunshine, a high of 26. And then for Saturday, showers with a high of 20. Current weather conditions and the 7-day forecast can be found anytime on the Lowen Body Shop weather page. 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
9: Occasional showers and 13 degrees. Later today, a mix of sun and cloud with a high of 20 and the humidex 26. On Friday, sunshine, a high of 26. And then for Saturday, showers with a high of 20. Current weather conditions and the 7-day forecast can be found anytime on the Lowen Body Shop weather page. That's on your Steinbeck Online app. I'm Judy Peters.
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1: Waking up next to you, waking up next to you. 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Show downtown what it's all about. 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
3: Occasional showers and 13 degrees. Later today, a mix of sun and cloud with a high of 20 and the Humidex 26. On Friday, sunshine, a high of 26. And then for Saturday, showers with a high of 20. Current weather conditions and the 7-day forecast can be found anytime on the Low End Body Shop weather page. 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
1: Occasional showers and 13 degrees. Later today, a mix of sun and cloud with a high of 20 and the humidex 26. On Friday, sunshine, a high of 26, and then for Saturday, showers with a high of 20. Current weather conditions and the 7-day forecast can be found anytime on the Lowen Body Shop weather page. That's on your Steinbeck Online app. I'm Judy Peters.
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0: Southeast Helping Hands provides thousands of hampers to families in our community. 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
1: Occasional showers and 13 degrees. Later today, a mix of sun and cloud with a high of 20 and the humidex 26. On Friday, sunshine, a high of 26. And then for Saturday, showers with a high of 20. Current weather conditions and the 7-day forecast can be found anytime on the Low End Body Shop weather page. That's on your Steinbeck Online app. I'm Judy Peters.
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1: 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And Miley lands on the chart with the lead single from her new album, AT40, this weekend.
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3: Occasional showers and 13 degrees. Later today, a mix of sun and cloud with a high of 20 and the Humidex 26. On Friday, sunshine, a high of 26. And then for Saturday, showers with a high of 20. Current weather conditions and the 7-day forecast can be found anytime on the Lowen Body Shop weather page. 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

0: 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And suddenly, you're on your way to concerts, comedy shows, and local events everyone's talking about. 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
1: Occasional showers and 13 degrees. Later today, a mix of sun and cloud with a high of 20 and the Humidex 26. On Friday, sunshine, a high of 26. And then for Saturday, showers with a high of 20. Current weather conditions and the 7-day forecast can be found anytime on the Lowen Body Shop weather page. 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
1: Occasional showers and 13 degrees. Later today, a mix of sun and cloud with a high of 20 and the humidex 26. On Friday, sunshine, a high of 26. And then for Saturday, showers with a high of 20. Current weather conditions and the 7-day forecast can be found anytime on the Low End Body Shop weather page. That's on your Steinbach Online app. I'm Judy Peters.
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1: Steinbach Online News with Paul Hebert, Coldwell Banker Real Estate. His goal is to make your next move the right one, with honesty, professionalism, and enthusiasm every step of the way.
2: Good morning, I'm Addie Lowen. We'll start the day with clouds and showers, possible thunderstorm, partly sunny afternoon, warming up to 20 degrees, thrown back in the Humidex, feel more like 26. Your weather details are on the way in just moments. And Steinbach Mayor Earl Funk says a $215 million wastewater project will be the biggest priority of his new term. He was acclaimed as city's mayor for another 4 years. Funk says the new wastewater treatment facility will be needed by 2032 to support Steinbach's continued growth.
3: So I think if we can get that going, that will take us to a community of 45,000 people. We'll be able to double our size with that. And that's the vision we have.
2: Funk says the city is looking at federal and provincial funding, as well as long-term financing options. Meanwhile, Corny Clausen is looking to return to St. Ann Town Council for another term. With more, here's reporter Darcy Wilkinson.
4: Clausen says one area he would like to continue working on is seniors' housing.
5: There's such a big request for senior housing, and we are working hard on that. And there's lots of senior housing being built right now. And there's also the Villa Uwell has also brought plans to us that we approved for a whole bunch of housing for seniors.
4: Clausen is asking for residents' support when they head to the polls October 28th, saying he would be happy to continue serving the community. I'm Darcy Wilkinson.
2: And former Revaville Brokery is attempting a political comeback. With more, here's reporter Shannon Duick.
6: Louis Weiss, who was defeated 4 years ago, is again challenging for the position of Reeve. He says if elected October 28th, he has a few priorities he will focus on.
7: We got to learn to say yes when people come with business opportunities, and that's what I want to be all about. And driving down roads, you know, it rains for an hour or two, and a lot of the roads are turning into mush. And I really want to concentrate on roads and drainage in the next 4 years.
6: Weiss says ever since losing in 2022, he has known that he would attempt a comeback. I'm Shannon Duick.
2: And two Seine River schools will pilot Manitoba's renewed physical and health education curriculum this year. Superintendent Colin Campbell says the pilot will include St. Anne Collegiate and Ecole St. Norbert immersion.
8: Gives us a good idea and a good perspective on what new curriculum will look like in a K-8 and also immersion, and then also at a high school level.
2: The pilot will help the division determine how the renewed curriculum can work in different school settings. And morning, noon, and night, Steinbach Online keeps you connected to the stories that matter in the Southeast. 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
9: Coach of the LaBroke Rehabs, Dan Telfer, says coming in as defending CRJHL champions feels a little different, but he's excited to get things going for real.
10: Yeah, for sure. It is a bit different. Obviously, the way it ended last year was obviously amazing for us, so we're really excited about that, being able to capture our first title. And then this year, it's kind of the same mindset, though, that we're looking for another championship this year. So even though it is a bit of a different feeling going into the year, the goal is still the same thing.
9: Telfer says that they're planning something special for the first home game in the brokery, but they'll be starting on the road, so there's more time to figure that out a little closer to that special, special day. In Major League Baseball, the postseason dreams of the Blue Jays have been crushed as they lost to Baltimore in back-to-back games 4-2 and now officially are mathematically eliminated from the postseason. For your scores, stories, and all things sports, check out the False Front Golf Simulator Sports page on SteinbachOnline.com. I'm Dave Anthony.
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11: Today's going to start off cloudy with a pretty good chance of some rain or possibly a thunderstorm, then changing into the afternoon to a mix of sun and cloud with wind at about 20K and a high of 20. Humidex will feel like 26. Tonight, mainly cloudy with fog patches and a low of 13. Tomorrow, a mix of sun and cloud with wind at about 30K and a high of 25. Saturday, rain and 19. In Steinbach, we're at 14 degrees. You can check the local weather radar map anytime on the Lowen Body Shop weather page on your Steinbach Online app.
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0: Repeat it. That's Martin Garrix and Ed Sheeran on Mix. Good morning. Thank you for hanging out with us on the Mix Morning Show. 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It's hard to believe that at this time of day, on September 24th, we're sitting at 14 degrees to start the day, and I absolutely love it. Today will be 20 degrees, but it's going to feel like 26. We're still talking Humidex going this far into September and into fall already, and I love it. Tomorrow, actually, we're supposed to have a high of 25. The Humidex tomorrow, it'll feel like 30 degrees. It'll feel like a summer day today. We're tying that into our Wendy's Would You Rather question. We'll talk about that and how you can win in just a moment. Also, people are already having their say on standbackonline.com of who should be city councilors. And really, the campaigning has just begun. But we'll talk more about the poll that's going on right now on standbackonline.com. And more opportunities for you to win with the Steinbeck Pistons. All that and more this morning on Mix.
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0: Today we'll start off cloudy with a pretty good chance of some showers this morning or possibly a thunderstorm, then becoming a mix of sun and cloud into the afternoon with wind at about 20K and a high of 20. Now the Humidex will feel like 26. Tonight mainly cloudy with fog patches overnight and a low 13. Tomorrow, a mix of sun and cloud with wind at about 30K and a high of 25. Saturday, rain and a high of 19. In Steinbach, we're sitting at 14 degrees. And for the latest local weather updates, visit the Low and Body Shop weather page on your Steinbach Online app.
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Sabrina Carpenter, Feather on Mix, AM Corny Rimple. Did you know that Steinbeck Burger Day starts in a week? I'll tell you more about that in just a moment. Here's One Republic. I Live on Mix.

0: One Republic, I lived. Good morning, I'm Corny Rempel. Happy 24th of September. We're here in the Mix Studios, furnished by Solomon's Furniture and Appliances. I love the fact that it's already 14 degrees and we've only begun the day. On our way to a high of 20 with the Humidex 26, we could see a little rain this morning, possibly even a thunderstorm, but that's all going to clear up going into the afternoon. Now, we have taken on the arduous task of tasting all the burgers. Steinbeck Burger Days is a week from today. It all begins. It's going to be 10 days of tasting burgers. And there are 17 restaurants and one pub. So 17 burgers and a beer. That's what is involved right now with Steinbeck Burger Days. And we, yesterday, filmed the last video of tasting of all of the burgers. So we got them all tasted. Okay, we got review videos done and ready. We're getting it all edited. We're going to have it all up on SteinbeckOnline.com. Starting tomorrow already, you can be going through it, seeing which of the burgers you really must try, and then vote. And it's all through the Steinbeck Chamber of Commerce. The restaurants can win prizes. You can win prizes. And watch for those videos tomorrow morning on SteinbeckOnline.com.
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1: There's the Beaches on Mix. 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You know, we've lost a degree and we're still at 13 on our way to 20.

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1: Good morning. I'm Addie Lowen. We're expecting a mostly cloudy, wet start to the day. Mix of sun and cloud for the afternoon, warming up to 20 degrees, throwing in some Humidex. It'll feel more like 26. More weather details are coming up in just moments. So over the past 2 days, Manitoba Hydro customers in southern Manitoba have experienced short power outages as crews help move several oversized structures through the province. Today, the outages are expected for homes along highways number 23 and 59 between Morris and the U.S. border, traveling through communities like St. Malo, Rosa, Roseau River, and Tolstoy. The convoy includes 8 large empty storage containers about 8 meters tall. Manitoba Hydro says in order to get the shipment through safely, crews will either lift or temporarily disconnect power lines. Each outage is expected to last around 90 minutes. And the mayor of Steinbeck says a $215 million wastewater project will be the biggest priority of his new term. With more, here's reporter Judy Peters.
2: Earl Funk was acclaimed as the city's mayor for another 4 years. He says the new wastewater treatment facility will be needed by 2032 to support Steinbeck's continued growth.
3: So I think if we can get that going, that will take us to a community of 45,000 people. We'll be able to double our size with that. And that's the vision we have.
2: Funk says the city is looking at federal and provincial funding, as well as long-term financing options. I'm Judy Peters.
1: And Corny Claussen is seeking another term on St. Ann Town Council. After 10 years on council, Claussen says he wants to continue serving the community and believes that listening to residents is an important part of the job.
4: Sometimes you have to say it is not in reach at this time, but a lot of times you can direct the future towards what they're looking for.
1: Claussen says he also wants to see some major projects through, including the regionalization of the St. Anne Hospital and a new trade school expected to open in 2028. And a new physical and health education curriculum will be piloted in 2 Seine River schools this year. Superintendent Colin Campbell says the new daily phys ed expectation at the high school level will be a challenge, adding they will work through the bumps and see how close they can get to the expectations.
5: The overall health of our students is obviously critical, and I know parents want healthy kids, and so do we. So I think we all want the same thing, and I think this pilot is an opportunity for us to learn this new curriculum.
1: The renewed curriculum is being piloted this year at a number of schools, including St. Anne Collegiate and Ecole St. Norbert Immersion, before a planned province-wide rollout in 2028-29. And whether you're on the go or at home, stay in the loop with the latest local stories. 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
6: Coach of the LaBroke Rehabs, Dan Telfer, says coming in as defending CRJHL champions feels a little different, but he's excited to get things going for real.
7: Yeah, for sure. It is a bit different. Obviously, you had the way.

0: Jays have been crushed as they lost to Baltimore in back-to-back games 4-2 and now officially are mathematically eliminated from the postseason. For your scores, stories, and all things sports, check out the False Front Golf Simulator sports page on SteinbeckOnline.com. I'm Dave Anthony.
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2: Today's going to start off cloudy with a pretty good chance of some rain or possibly a thunderstorm, then changing into the afternoon to a mix of sun and cloud with wind at about 20K and a high of 20. Humidex will feel like 26. Tonight, mainly cloudy with fog patches and a low of 13. Tomorrow, a mix of sun and cloud with wind at about 30K and a high of 25. Saturday, rain and 19. In Steinbeck, we're at 14 degrees. You can check the local weather radar map anytime on the Low and Body Shop weather page on your Steinbeck Online app.
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There's Lola Young, Messy on Mix. Good morning. I'm Corny Rempel. We're here in the Mix Studios, furnished by Solomon's Furniture and Appliances. It is 6:39, and we are already at 13 degrees on our way to 20. Now, with the Humidex today, it's going to feel like 26. With the Humidex tomorrow, it's going to feel like 30. It's going to feel like anything but fall. But that brings us to our question for Wendy's, would you rather? Now, it's very simple. For this fall,

you rather have cold temperatures or warm temperatures? It's as simple as that. Do you want a cold fall or do you want a warm fall? Text your answer to 346-0000 and tell us why. And you're entered to win $25 to Wendy's in Steinbeck. And just for fun, we're throwing in a Wendy's Frisbee for you to chuck around in these warm temperatures. Now, Andrea texted in. And thank you for adding the word Wendy's to your text, Andrea. That's perfect. She said, I'd rather have a colder fall because then fall activities feel more like fall when it's cold. Now, the thing with that, and then I agree, fall should feel like fall, but oftentimes it goes a little too far and it ends up feeling like winter. What are your thoughts? 346-0000. There's no wrong answers. There's just entries to win. It's as simple as that. Text your answer to 346-0000. Would you rather have a colder fall or a warmer fall, and why?

0: Preston Pablo and Banks and Ranks, Flowers Need Rain. Hey, good morning. I'm Corny Rempel here in the Mix Studios, furnished by Solomon's Furniture and Appliances. And we have about a 60% chance of that rain happening this morning, possibly even a thunderstorm rolling through. But that's all going to clear up as we get into the afternoon. And 20 degrees, it'll feel like 26. And the Fall Food Drive is going to be here before we know it. That starts on October 5th and goes for a solid week of collecting non-perishable food items. We're starting off in La Broquerie on October the 5th at the Clearview Co-op Food Store. And then we're heading on over to Niverville at your grocery people. Then we're going over to Kleefeld Fields Market, and we're supporting the Grunfeld Food Bank. And then 2 days, October 8th and 9th, we are going to be at Sobeys collecting for Southeast Helping Hands. So as you're shopping over the next week, let's grab a few extra non-perishable food items for the Fall Food Drive.
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0: Today we'll start off cloudy with a pretty good chance of some showers this morning or possibly a thunderstorm, then becoming a mix of sun and cloud into the afternoon with wind at about 20K and a high of 20. Now the humidex will feel like 26. Tonight mainly cloudy with fog patches overnight and a low 13. Tomorrow, a mix of sun and cloud with wind at about 30K and a high of 25. Saturday, rain and a high of 19. In Steinbach, we're sitting at 14 degrees. And for the latest local weather updates, visit the Lowen Body Shop weather page on your Steinbach Online app.
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0: Ariana Grande, you are just too lovable. I hate that I made you love me. Sorry about that. Good morning. 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And I'm absolutely loving the fact that we are at 13 degrees at this hour, on our way to a high of 20. And with the Humidex, it is going to feel like 26 degrees today. And if you want to go see your Steinbeck Pistons take on Verdun on Saturday, I got two free tickets for you. Text GO Pistons to 346-0000. Vicky, I got your entrance. Curtis, I got yours. Got a couple more here. Keep them coming in. We're going to give that away before 9 o'clock. GO Pistons. 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
2: So Earl Funk has been acclaimed as the city's mayor for another 4 years, while Corny Clausen is seeking another term on St. Ann Town Council. We've got details on these stories and more coming up in moments.
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1: Good morning, I'm Addie Lowen. Expecting cloud spring showers this morning. Mix of sun and cloud for the afternoon. High of 20 degrees. We've got more weekend weather details coming up in just moments. So Earl Funk will serve another term as mayor of Steinbach as the only person who was running for the job. After being acclaimed this week, Funk talked about flood prevention in the community.
2: Going forward, I think you're going to see much more proactiveness in flooding, draining, and wastewater. And I think we're gonna get where we need to be.
1: Funk says the city is continuing to pursue disaster financial assistance after flooding in 2024 and 2025. Meanwhile, Corny Clausen is looking to return to St. Anne Town Council for another term. He says one area he would like to continue working on is senior housing.
3: There's such a big request for senior housing, and we are working hard on that. And there's lots of senior housing being built right now. And there's also the Villa Uwell has also brought plans to us that we approved for a whole bunch of housing for seniors.
1: Clausen is asking for residents' support when they head to the polls October 28th, saying he would be happy to continue serving the community. And a new physical and health education curriculum will be piloted in two Seine River schools this year. With more, here's reporter Judy Peters.
4: Superintendent Colin Campbell says a new daily phys ed expectation at the high school level will be a challenge, adding they will work through the bumps to see how close they can get to the marker.
5: The overall health of our students is obviously critical, and I know parents want healthy kids, and so do we. So I think we all want the same thing, and I think this pilot is an opportunity for us to learn this new curriculum.
4: The renewed curriculum is being piloted this year at a number of schools in Manitoba, including St. Anne Collegiate and a Call St. Norbert Immersion, before a planned province-wide rollout for the 28-29 school year. I'm Judy Peters.
1: And over the past 2 days, Manitoba Hydro customers in southern Manitoba have experienced short power outages as crews help move several oversized structures through the province. Today, the outages are expected for homes along highways number 23 and 59 between Morris and the U.S. border, traveling through communities like St. Malo, Rosa, Roseau River, and Tolstoy. The convoy includes 8 large empty storage tanks, about 8 meters tall. Manitoba Hydro says in order to get the shipment through safely, crews will either lift or temporarily disconnect power lines. Each outage is expected to last around 90 minutes. And whether you're driving, working, or relaxing, the Steinbach Online app makes it easy to listen live and keep up with the local news that matters most.
0: 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Make the most of summer at Boston Pizza Steinbach.
6: Coach of the LaBroke Rehabs, Dan Telfer, says coming in as defending CRJHL champions feels a little different, but he's excited to get things going for real.
7: Yeah, for sure. It is a bit different. Obviously, you had the way it ended last year was obviously amazing for us, so we're really excited about that, being able to capture our first title. And then this year, it's kind of the same mindset, though. We're looking for another championship this year. So even though it is a bit of a different feeling going into the year, the goal is still the same thing.
6: Telfer says that they're planning something special for the first home game in the brokery, but they'll be starting on the road, so there's more time to figure that out a little closer to that special, special day. In Major League Baseball, the postseason dreams of the Blue Jays have been crushed as they lost to Baltimore in back-to-back games 4-2 and now officially are mathematically eliminated from the postseason. For your scores, stories, and all things sports, check out the False Front Golf Simulator Sports page on SteinbachOnline.com. I'm Dave Anthony.
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8: Today's going to start off cloudy with a pretty good chance of some rain or possibly a thunderstorm. Then changing into the afternoon to a mix of sun and cloud with wind at about 20K and a high of 20. Humidex will feel like 26. Tonight mainly cloudy with fog patches and a low of 13. Tomorrow, a mix of sun and cloud with wind at about 30K and a high of 25. Saturday, rain and 19. In Steinbeck, we are at 14 degrees. You can check the local weather radar map anytime on the Lowen Body Shop weather page on your Steinbeck online app.
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0: There's Teddy Swims, Mr. Know-It-All on Mix 96. Good morning and welcome to Mix. I'm Corny Rappel. It is 7:08. 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You know, we're already at 13 degrees. We're headed for 20. With the humidex, it's going to feel like 26 today. And that brings us to our Wendy's Would You Rather question. To win $25 to Wendy's and Steinbeck, we're also throwing in a Wendy's Frisbee just for fun. Would you prefer your fall to be a warm fall or a cold fall? And why? Text 346-0000. Remember to add the word Wendy's to your text. Skippy says he'd rather have a cold, crisp fall because if it's too warm, it feels like summer. I don't see the problem with that, Skippy. Jessica says she would much rather have...
1: Oh, sweater weather.
2: Sweater weather.
1: Sweater weather.
2: Oh, God, I would.
1: Finally, sweater weather. Sweater weather.
2: About time.
1: Yeah, it's about time.
0: Yeah, she'd like it a little crisper, a little colder, so she could sit by the fire and sip hot chocolate. And just feels better that way, according to Jessica. What about you? 346-0000. Would you like a warmer fall or a colder fall? And why? Remember to add the word Wendy's to your text to win.
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0: Today we'll start off cloudy with a pretty good chance of some showers this morning or possibly a thunderstorm, then becoming a mix of sun and cloud into the afternoon with wind at about 20K and a high of 20. Now the humidex will feel like 26. Tonight mainly cloudy with fog patches overnight and a low 13. Tomorrow a mix of sun and cloud with wind at about 30K and a high of 25. Saturday, rain and a high of 19. In Steinbeck, we're sitting at 14 degrees. And for the latest local weather updates, visit the Lowen Body Shop weather page on your Steinbeck Online app.
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0: Miley Cyrus with Flowers on Mix. Good morning. I'm Corny Rempel here in the Mix Studios, furnished by Solomon's Furniture and Appliances. There is a good chance of some rain this morning, possibly even some thunderstorms, but we're already sitting at 13 degrees on our way to 24 today. Now, tomorrow is Free Movie Friday. Chance for you to win. Pass the Keystone Cinema for guessing the movie. Now, since the Legion is going to be turning 100 this year, the Royal Canadian Legion is actually having a barbecue on Saturday at 80 Penner Park to celebrate. Tomorrow, it's going to be movies with actors that were born in 1926, the same time that the Royal Canadian Legion began. You can Google that now and be ready to win tomorrow morning with Free Movie Friday.
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Con the Artist, Where's Your Girlfriend? Good morning, I'm Corny Rempel. Here in the Mix Studios, furnished by Solomon's Furniture and Appliances. 13 degrees on the way to 20, and it's a big day at Arborgate School because Chase won Classroom of the Month for his grade 5-6 split, and today we party. We got prizes from Steinbeck Professional Eye Care, we've got prizes from Keystone Cinema, and subs for everybody, and so much more. It's going to be a party they'll never forget. Kids, you should be the next winner. Enter on Steinbeck Online. Here's Boulot.

0: Steinbach Online News with the Steinbach Fly-In Golf Club, providing the community with a beautiful golf course for over 70 years. 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
1: Good morning, I'm Addie Lowen. We'll start the day with clouds and showers, possible thunderstorm, partly sunny afternoon, warming up to 20 degrees, thrown back in the Humidex. Feel more like 26. Your weather details are on the way in just moments. And Steinbach Mayor Earl Funk says a $215 million wastewater project will be the biggest priority of his new term. He was acclaimed as city's mayor for another 4 years. Funk says the new wastewater treatment facility will be needed by 2032 to support Steinbach's continued growth.
2: So I think if we can get that going, that will take us to a community of 45,000 people. We'll be able to double our size with that. And that's the vision we have.
1: Funk says the city is looking at federal and provincial funding as well as long-term financing options. Meanwhile, Corny Clausen is looking to return to St. Ann Town Council for another term. With more, here's reporter Darcy Wilkinson.
3: Clausen says one area he would like to continue working on is seniors housing.
4: There's such a big request for senior housing, and we are working hard on that. And there's lots of senior housing being built right now. And there's also the Villa Uwell has also brought plans to us that we approved for a whole bunch of housing for seniors.
3: Clausen is asking for residents' support when they head to the polls October 28th, saying he would be happy to continue serving the community. I'm Darcy Wilkinson.
1: Meanwhile, 4 years after an election defeat, Louis Weiss is back, running for the position of Reeve in the arm of La Brocherie. Weiss served as Reeve from 2014 to 2022. He says if elected, the residents of La Brocherie are getting a common sense, down-to-earth leader. Weiss says his priorities will include improving roads and drainage and encouraging businesses to move to La Brocherie. And two, Seine River Schools will pilot Manitoba's renewed physical and health education curriculum this year. Superintendent Colin Campbell says the pilot will include St. Anne Collegiate and Ecole St. Norbert Immersion.
5: Gives us a good idea and a good perspective on what new curriculum will look like in a K-8 and also Immersion, and then also at a high school level.
1: The pilot will help the division determine how the renewed curriculum can work in different school settings. And over the past 2 days, some Manitoba Hydro customers in southern Manitoba have experienced short power outages as crews help move several oversized structures through the province. Today, outages are to be expected for homes along highways number 23 and 59 between Morris and the U.S. border, traveling through communities like St. Malo, Rosa River, and Tolstoy. The convoy includes 8 large empty storage tanks about 8 meters tall. Manitoba Hydro says that in order to get the shipment through safely, crews will either lift or temporarily disconnect power lines. Each outage is expected to last around 90 minutes. And morning, noon, and night, Steinbach Online keeps you connected to the stories that matter in the Southeast. Download the Steinbach Online app to stream live.
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6: Coach of the La Brocherie Habs, Dan Telfer, says coming in as defending CRJHL champions feels a little different, but he's excited to get things going for real.
7: Yeah, for sure. It is a bit different. Obviously, you had the way it ended last year was obviously amazing for us, so we're really excited about that, being able to capture our first title. And then this year, it's kind of the same mindset.

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2: Today's going to start off cloudy with a pretty good chance of some rain or possibly a thunderstorm. Then changing into the afternoon to a mix of sun and cloud with wind at about 20K and a high of 20. Humidex will feel like 26. Tonight mainly cloudy with fog patches and a low of 13. Tomorrow, a mix of sun and cloud with wind at about 30K and a high of 25. Saturday, rain and 19. In Steinbeck, we're at 14 degrees. You can check the local weather radar map anytime on the Lowen Body Shop weather page on your Steinbeck Online app.
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As it was, Harry Styles on Mix. Good morning, I'm Corny Rempel. Good morning, it's 7:39 in Steinbeck. We are sitting at 13 degrees on our way to a high of 24 today with a Humidex. It is going to feel like 26. And I love that on September 24th, I'm still using the word Humidex. Do I like it super humid? No. Do I like it feeling warmer than it actually is outside in the fall? Yes. And that actually leads us to our question for Wendy's. Would you rather, of course, it's fall related as we're well into fall now. Would you prefer a colder fall or a warmer fall? And why? 346-0000. And so far, I agree with two people. and there is no wrong answer. It's just for fun. And but why? Why would you want a warmer fall or a cooler fall? Brad says it needs to be warm. We had a late winter, so have a blessed day. I appreciate that. Thank you very much. Tanner chimes in. Warm fall. There you go. I agree. Now with three people. 346-0000. We're actually throwing in a free frisbee as well from Wendy's just because, hey, it's get outside and have fun weather. 346-0000. Text your answer now to win.

0: There's Edward Maya and Mia Martina with Stereo Love on Mix 96. 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And in Steinbeck, we're at 13 degrees. We could see a little bit of rain this morning. Looks like it has drizzled just a little bit. But 60% chance of rain, possibly a thunderstorm this morning. And then the afternoon, just a mix of sun and cloud. 20 degrees with a humidex 26. And as you are heading out this morning, perhaps taking the kids to school, perhaps you just went through the drive-thru and got a little treat, perhaps you're sitting beside a brand new 16-year-old named Haley. Well, Haley, thank you for listening to Mix, and happy 16th birthday. Have a fantastic day at school, and welcome to Sweet 16.
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0: Today we'll start off cloudy with a pretty good chance of some showers this morning or possibly a thunderstorm, then becoming a mix of sun and cloud into the afternoon with wind at about 20K and a high of 20. Now the humidex will feel like 26. Tonight mainly cloudy with fog patches overnight and a low 13. Tomorrow a mix of sun and cloud with wind at about 30K and a high of 25. Saturday, rain and a high of 19. In Steinbeck, we're sitting at 14 degrees. And for the latest local weather updates, visit the Lowen Body Shop weather page on your Steinbeck online app.
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0: to.
1: Tyler Shaw, Run to You on Mix. Good morning. 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We've got no sign up fees for gym membership, and this Saturday they're having a barbecue at noon and tanning specials and all kinds of good stuff. 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
2: Good morning. I'm Addie Lowen. We're expecting a mostly cloudy, wet start to the day. Mix of sun and cloud for the afternoon, warming up to 20 degrees, throwing in some humidex. It'll feel more like 26. More weather details are coming up in just moments. So over the past 2 days, Manitoba Hydro customers in southern Manitoba have experienced short power outages as crews help move several oversized structures through the province. Today, the outages are expected for homes along highways number 23 and 59 between Morris and the U.S. border, traveling through communities like St. Malo, Rosa, Roseau River, and Tolstoy. The convoy includes 8 large empty storage containers about 8 meters tall. Manitoba Hydro says in order to get the shipment through safely, crews will either lift or temporarily disconnect power lines. Each outage is expected to last around 90 minutes. And the mayor of Steinbach says a $215 million wastewater project will be the biggest priority of his new term. With more, here's reporter Judy Peters.
3: Earl Funk was acclaimed as the city's mayor for another 4 years. He says the new wastewater treatment facility will be needed by 2032 to support Steinbach's continued growth.
4: So I think if we can get that going, that will take us to a community of 45,000 people. We'll be able to double our size with that. And that's the vision we have.
3: Funk says the city is looking at federal and provincial funding, as well as long-term financing options. I'm Judy Peters.
2: And Corny Clausen is seeking another term on St. Ann Town Council. After 10 years on council, Clausen says he wants to continue serving the community and believes that listening to residents is an important part of the job.
5: Sometimes you have to say it is not in reach at this time, but a lot of times you can direct the future towards what they're looking for.
2: Clausen says he also wants to see some major projects through, including the regionalization of the St. Anne Hospital and a new trade school expected to open in 2028. And a new physical and health education curriculum will be piloted in 2 Seine River schools this year. Superintendent Colin Campbell says the new daily phys ed expectation at the high school level will be a challenge, adding they will work through the bumps and see how close they can get to the expectations.
6: The overall health of our students is obviously critical, and I know parents want healthy kids, and so do we. So I think we all want the same thing, and I think this pilot is an opportunity for us to learn this new curriculum.
2: The renewed curriculum is being piloted this year at a number of schools, including St. Anne Collegiate and Ecole St. Norbert Immersion, before a planned province-wide rollout in 2028-29. And whether you're on the go or at home, stay in the loop with the latest local stories. Download the Steinbach Online app and stream us anywhere.
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7: Coach of the LaBroke Rehabs, Dan Telfer, says coming in as defending CRJHL champions feels a little different, but he's excited to get things going for real.
8: Yeah, for sure. It is a bit different. Obviously, you had the way it ended last year was obviously amazing for us, so we're really excited about that, being able to capture our first title. And then this year, it's kind of the same mindset, though, that we're looking for another championship this year. So even though it is a bit of a different feeling going into the year, the goal is still the same thing.
7: Telfer says that they're planning something special for the first home game in the brokery, but they'll be starting on the road, so there's more time to figure that out a little closer to that special day. In Major League Baseball, the postseason dreams of the Blue Jays have been crushed as they lost to Baltimore in back-to-back games 4-2 and now officially are mathematically eliminated from the postseason. For your scores, stories, and all things sports, check out the False Front Golf Simulator sports page on SteinbachOnline.com. I'm Dave Anthony.
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9: Today's going to start off cloudy with a pretty good chance of some rain or possibly a thunderstorm. Then changing into the afternoon to a mix of sun and cloud with wind at about 20K and a high of 20. Humidex will feel like 26. Tonight mainly cloudy with fog patches and a low of 13. Tomorrow a mix of sun and cloud with wind at about 30K and a high of 25. Saturday rain and 19. In Steinbeck, we're at 14 degrees. You can check the local weather radar map anytime on the Lowen Body Shop weather page on your Steinbeck online app.
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0: somber. My body isn't ready on Mix. Good morning. I really appreciate you hanging out with us on the Mix Morning Show. 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We are sitting at 13 degrees right now. There is a pretty good chance of rain this morning, possibly even a thunderstorm. And you know, you can track those systems right on your phone on the Lowen Body Shop weather page on Steinbach Online. Any of those little pocket storms that come along, you can actually follow track it, where it's going, and kind of figure out exactly how soon it's going to hit. You feel like a meteorologist when you're using that radar map on steinbachonline.com. But this afternoon, we're going to have a bit of cloud, a bit of sun. It's going to be hitting 20 degrees. You know, it's going to feel like 26. Not bad for this time of year. Now, we've got your Steinbach Pistons on home ice twice this weekend. They're going to be taking on Neepawa today, and then they're taking on Verdun tomorrow. I still have one more pair of tickets for the Verdun game for tomorrow. If you'd like to go, text Go Pistons to 346-0000.
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0: Today we'll start off cloudy with a pretty good chance of some showers this morning or possibly a thunderstorm, then becoming a mix of sun and cloud into the afternoon with wind at about 20K and a high of 20. Now the humidex will feel like 26. Tonight mainly cloudy with fog patches overnight and a low 13. Tomorrow a mix of sun and cloud with wind at about 30K and a high of 25. Saturday, rain and a high of 19. In Steinbach, we're sitting at 14 degrees. And for the latest local weather updates, visit the Lowen Body Shop weather page on your Steinbach Online app.
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0: Opalite, Taylor Swift on Mix. Good morning. Thank you for hanging out with us on this warm fall morning. 13 degrees on our way to 20 with the Humidex 26. Could see some rain, possibly even some thunderstorms this morning, and a mix of sun and cloud into the afternoon. Tomorrow's Friday, and that means Free Movie Friday. 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Tomorrow, the Royal Canadian Legion is celebrating their 100th birthday, and they're celebrating with a barbecue. It's going to be happening at 80 Penner Park on Saturday. So tomorrow for Free Movie Friday, movies with actors that were born in 1926, the same year the Royal Canadian Legion started. 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

Cameron Whitcomb, you and me on mix. Sam Corny Rempel, and it's just you and me on mix. Here in the Mix Studios, furnished by Solomon's Furniture and Appliances. On this Thursday, that's starting off pretty warm, but a little drizzly. We got a little bit of rain right now. It's going to be a mix of sun and cloud in the afternoon. 20 degrees with a humidex. It's going to feel like 26. Jarber Levine, I'm with you on the Mix.

0: Steinbach Online News with Paul Hebert, Coldwell Banker Real Estate. His goal is to make your next move the right one with honesty, professionalism, and enthusiasm every step of the way.
1: Good morning, I'm Addie Lowen. Expecting clouds, spring showers this morning. Mix of sun and cloud for the afternoon. High of 20 degrees. We've got more weekend weather details coming up in just moments. So Earl Funk will serve another term as mayor of Steinbach as the only person who was running for the job. After being acclaimed this week, Funk talked about flood prevention in the community.
2: Going forward, I think you're going to see much more proactiveness in flooding, draining, and wastewater. And I think we're gonna get where we need to be.
1: Funk says the city is continuing to pursue disaster financial assistance after flooding in 2024 and 2025. Meanwhile, Corny Clausen is looking to return to St. Anne Town Council for another term. He says one area he would like to continue working on is senior housing.
3: There's such a big request for senior housing, and we are working hard on that. And there's lots of senior housing being built right now, and there's also the Villa Uwell has also brought plans to us that we approved for a whole bunch of housing for seniors.
1: Clausen is asking for residents' support when they head to the polls October 28th, saying he would be happy to continue serving the community. And a new physical and health education curriculum will be piloted in two Seine River schools this year. With more, here's reporter Judy Peters.
4: Superintendent Colin Campbell says a new daily phys ed expectation at the high school level will be a challenge, adding they will work through the bumps to see how close they can get to the marker.
5: The overall health of our students is obviously critical, and I know parents want healthy kids, and so do we. So I think we all want the same thing, and I think this pilot is an opportunity for us to learn this new curriculum.
4: The renewed curriculum is being piloted this year at a number of schools in Manitoba, including St. Anne Collegiate and a Call St. Norbert Immersion, before a planned province-wide rollout for the 28-29 school year. I'm Judy Peters.
1: And over the past 2 days, Manitoba Hydro customers in southern Manitoba have experienced short power outages as crews help move several oversized structures through the province. Today, the outages are expected for homes along highways number 23 and 59 between Morris and the U.S. border, traveling through communities like St. Malo, Rosa, Rosa River, and Tolstoy. The convoy includes 8 large empty storage tanks, about 8 meters tall. Manitoba Hydro says in order to get the shipment through safely, crews will either lift or temporarily disconnect power lines. Each outage is expected to last around 90 minutes. And whether you're driving, working, or relaxing, the Steinbach Online app makes it easy to listen live and keep up with the local news that matters most.
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6: Coach of the LaBroke Rehabs, Dan Telfer, says coming in as defending CRJHL champions feels a little different, but he's excited to get things going for real.
7: Yeah, for sure. It is a bit different. Obviously, you had the way it ended last year was obviously amazing for us, so we're really excited about that, being able to capture our first title. And then this year, it's kind of the same mindset, though, that we're looking for another championship this year. So even though it is a bit of a different feeling going into the year, the goal is still the same thing.
6: Telfer says that they're planning something special for the first home game in the LaBroke, but they'll be starting on the road, so there's more time to figure that out a little closer to that special, special day. In Major League Baseball, the postseason dreams of the Blue Jays have been crushed as they lost to Baltimore in back-to-back games 4-2 and now officially are mathematically eliminated from the postseason. For your scores, stories, and all things sports, check out the False Front Golf Simulator sports page on SteinbachOnline.com. I'm Dave Anthony.
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8: We're starting off cloudy with a bit of rain this morning. Could see a thunderstorm as well, becoming a mix of sun and cloud into the afternoon. Wind at 20K and a high of 20, humidex 26. Tonight mainly cloudy with fog patches overnight and a low 13. Tomorrow, a mix of sun and cloud.

0: Nikki, Yorin, Daisy, Sunroof on Mix 96. Hey, I'm Corny Rempel. I appreciate you hanging out with us on the Mix Morning Show. 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We got a bit of rain, and it's 13 degrees. We can possibly get a thunderstorm this morning, but it's going to clear up. Just mix the sun and cloud into the afternoon with a high of 20 and the Humidex 26. Let's go to the talk and text line. Good morning, Patricia. You just won yourself two tickets to Saturday's Pistons game.
1: No way.
0: Yes way.
1: That's awesome.
0: Who are you going to take with you on Saturday?
1: My husband.
0: Oh, nice. Date night.
1: Yeah, we can do a date night.
0: There you go. That's awesome. And it's on us. So enjoy the game. Today on the Mix Morning Show, we're talking about fall and whether you would like a cooler fall or a warmer fall and why. What are your thoughts on it?
1: Well, warm would be nice. I don't know. Like, summer's always too short, so if you could just have, like, a fall to be a little bit warmer, because winter comes soon enough, and it's going to be probably a cold winter.
0: Yep. I'm with you. Enjoy your Pistons game on Saturday.
1: All right. Thank you.
0: You got it.

0: Jamie Fine on Mix on this rainy Thursday morning. I'm Corny Remple. The rain's only going to be in the morning, though. We got a mix of sun and cloud into the afternoon. It's 13 degrees on our way to a high of 20 today with a humidex. It's going to feel like 26. Tomorrow is Free Movie Friday. A chance for you to win pass at the Keystone Cinema. The theme tomorrow is going to be movies with actors that were born in 1926, 100 years ago. Because the Royal Canadian Legion is turning 100 this year, and they're celebrating this Saturday with a barbecue at 80 Penner Park. And tomorrow, Bill Richards is going to join us to talk about the celebration. But be ready to join them for lunch on Saturday to celebrate, and be ready to win with Free Movie Friday tomorrow.
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0: Today we'll start off cloudy with a pretty good chance of some showers this morning or possibly a thunderstorm, then becoming a mix of sun and cloud into the afternoon with wind at about 20K and a high of 20. Now the humidex will feel like 26. Tonight mainly cloudy with fog patches overnight and a low 13. Tomorrow a mix of sun and cloud with wind at about 30K and a high of 25. Saturday, rain and a high of 19. In Steinbeck, we're sitting at 14 degrees. And for the latest local weather updates, visit the Lowen Body Shop weather page on your Steinbeck Online app.
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0: That is the son of Justin Trudeau. Did you know that? It's Zave with Downtown on Mix 96. Hey, I'm Courtney Rample. I appreciate you hanging out with us on the Mix Morning Show here in the Mix Studios, furnished by Sullivan's Furniture and Appliances. 13 degrees with a bit of rain on our way to 20. With the humidex, it'll feel like 26. Hi, Andrea. It's Courtney Rample from Mix with Wendy's. Would you rather? We're asking the question, would you rather have a colder fall or a warmer fall and why? What was your answer, Andrea?
1: I said colder fall because you don't really feel the fall season unless it's cold. And the activities like the pumpkins, Halloween.
0: So you really like that full fall feeling where you got to wrap yourself up and stuff and drink hot liquids.
1: Yes, because it's fall season.
0: Yeah.
1: It makes it fall, cold weather.
0: Well, I don't have to agree with you for you to be a winner. You just won $25 to Wendy's in Steinbeck, and we're throwing in a free Wendy's Frisbee just for fun. Congrats.
1: Oh, thank you. Sorry, I'm at work today. I went to...
0: I'm glad you answered the phone at work. So you can get back to work, and when you're done, stop by the station, and we'll have some prizes for you, all right?
1: Thank you so much. Bye-bye.
0: You're very welcome.
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2: Good morning, I'm Addie Lowen. We'll start the day with clouds and showers, possible thunderstorm, partly sunny afternoon, warming up to 20 degrees, thrown back in the Humidex. Feel more like 26. Your weather details are on the way in just moments. And Steinbach Mayor Earl Funk says a $215 million wastewater project will be the biggest priority of his new term. He was acclaimed as city's mayor for another 4 years. Funk says the new wastewater treatment facility will be needed by 2032 to support Steinbach's continued growth.
3: So I think if we can get that going, that will take us to a community of 45,000 people. We'll be able to double our size with that. And that's the vision we have.
2: Funk says the city is looking at federal and provincial funding as well as long-term financing options. Meanwhile, Corny Clausen is looking to return to St. Ann Town Council for another term. With more, here's reporter Darcy Wilkinson.
4: Clausen says one area he would like to continue working on is seniors housing.
5: There's such a big request for senior housing, and we are working hard on that. And there's lots of senior housing being built right now. And there's also the Villa Uwell has also brought plans to us that we approved for a whole bunch of housing for seniors.
4: Clausen is asking for residents' support when they head to the polls October 28th, saying he would be happy to continue serving the community. I'm Darcy Wilkinson.
2: Meanwhile, 4 years after an election defeat, Louis Weiss is back, running for the position of Reeve in the arm of La Broquerie. Weiss served as Reeve from 2014 to 2022. He says if elected, the residents of La Broquerie are getting a common sense, down-to-earth leader. Weiss says his priorities will include improving roads and drainage and encouraging businesses to move to La Broquerie. And two Seine River schools will pilot Manitoba's renewed physical and health education curriculum this year. Superintendent Colin Campbell says the pilot will include St. Anne Collegiate and Ecole St. Norbert Immersion.
6: Gives us a good idea and a good perspective on what new curriculum will look like in a K-8 and also Immersion, and then also at a high school level.
2: The pilot will help the division determine how the renewed curriculum can work in different school settings. And over the past 2 days, some Manitoba Hydro customers in southern Manitoba have experienced short power outages as crews help move several oversized structures through the province. Today, outages are to be expected for homes along highways number 23 and 59 between Morris and the U.S. border, traveling through communities like St. Malo, Rosa, Rosa River, and Tolstoy. The convoy includes 8 large empty storage tanks, about 8 meters tall. Manitoba Hydro says that in order to get the shipment through safely, crews will either lift or temporarily disconnect power lines. Each outage is expected to last around 90 minutes. And morning, noon, and night, Steinbach Online keeps you connected to the stories that matter in the Southeast. Download the Steinbach Online app to stream live.
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7: Coach of the La Broquerie Habs, Dan Telfer, says coming in as defending CRJHL champions feels a little different, but he's excited to get things going for real.
8: Yeah, for sure. It is a bit different. Obviously, you had the way it ended last year was obviously amazing for us, so we're really excited about that, being able to capture our first title. And then this year, it's kind of the same mindset, though. That we're looking for another championship this year. So even though it is a bit of a different feeling going into the year, the goal is still the same thing.
7: Telfer says that they're planning something special for the first home game in La Broquerie, but they'll be starting on the road, so there's more time to figure that out a little closer to that special, special day. In Major League Baseball, the postseason dreams of the Blue Jays have been crushed as they lost to Baltimore in back-to-back games 4-2 and now officially are mathematically eliminated from the postseason. For your scores, stories, and all things sports, check out the False Front Golf Simulator sports page on SteinbachOnline.com. I'm Dave Anthony.
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2: Today, we're expecting a cloudy sky, showers this morning, possible thunderstorm, mix of sun and cloud this afternoon, reaching a high of 20 degrees with humidex at 26. Tonight, mostly cloudy, low of 13. Tomorrow, mix of sun and cloud, high of 25 with humidex at 30. Then for Saturday, rain at 19, Sunday, Sunday, sunny and 22 degrees. We've got a cloudy sky with light rain in regions across southeastern Manitoba. In Steinbeck, it's 14. Get all your weather details on the Lowen Body Shop local weather page on Steinbeck Online. I'm Addie Lowen.
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0: Trevor Guthrie with the Soundwave on Mix. Good morning and thanks for joining us here in the Mix Studios, furnished by Solomon's Furniture and Appliances. Today is the first classroom of the month with Steinbeck Professional Eye Care. I can't wait to go out to Arbor Gate School for the 5-6 class. Congratulations, Chase, being the big winner. And your kid should be the next winner. Here's how you enter to win.
1: School's in session. 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Mix Classroom of the Month is back.
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15: I'm Addie Lowen. Today, clouds, a 60% chance of showers this morning, possible thunderstorm. Mix of sun and cloud this afternoon. High of 20 with humidex at 26 degrees. Tonight, mostly cloudy, low of 13. Tomorrow, mix of sun and cloud, high of 25 with humidex at 30. For Saturday, rain and 19. And Sunday, sunshine and 22 degrees. And plan your weekend with the full 7-day forecast on the Low End Body Shop local weather page on Steinbeck Online.
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0: That's a dangerous combination. 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I'm Corny Rempel. Thanks for hanging out with us on the Mix Morning Show here in the Mix Studios, furnished by Solomon's Furniture and Appliances. And tomorrow is Feel Good Friday with the Steinbach Auto Dealers. And the surprise look on the lady's face when I came and approached them with the camera and gift cards and blessings. They got to bless somebody else. A little overwhelming at first, but then, oh, they were right into it and just loved it so much. How do I know what all happened when tomorrow hasn't happened yet? Spoiler alert. We video these Feel Good Friday videos before Friday because they're already online by 5 in the morning. So be looking for that video tomorrow morning on Mix.
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6: I'm Addie Lowen. Today, clouds, a 60% chance of showers this morning, possible thunderstorm, mix of sun and cloud this afternoon, high of 20 with Humidex at 26 degrees. Tonight, mostly cloudy, low of 13. Tomorrow, mix of sun and cloud, high of 25 with Humidex at 30. For Saturday, rain and 19, and Sunday, sunshine and 22 degrees. And stay informed with a full 7-day forecast on the Low and Body Shop local weather page on Steinbach Online.
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0: Mariana's Trench with Stutter on Mix. Good morning, and thank you for hanging out with us on the Mix Morning Show. 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
1: Good morning, I'm Addie Lowen. We're expecting a mostly cloudy, wet start to the day. Mix of sun and cloud for the afternoon, warming up to 20 degrees, throwing in some humidex, it'll feel more like 26. More weather details are coming up in just moments. So over the past 2 days, Manitoba Hydro customers in southern Manitoba have experienced short power outages as crews help move several oversized structures through the province. Today, the outages are expected for homes along highways number 23 and 59 between Morris and the U.S. border, traveling through communities like St. Malo, Rosa, Roseau River, and Tolstoy. The convoy includes 8 large empty storage containers about 8 meters tall. Manitoba Hydro says in order to get the shipment through safely, crews will either lift or temporarily disconnect power lines. Each outage is expected to last around 90 minutes. And the mayor of Steinbeck says a $215 million wastewater project will be the biggest priority of his new term. With more, here's reporter Judy Peters.
2: Earl Funk was acclaimed as the city's mayor for another 4 years. He says the new wastewater treatment facility will be needed by 2032 to support Steinbeck's continued growth.
3: So I think if we can get that going, that will take us to a community of 45,000 people. We'll be able to double our size with that. And that's the vision we have.
2: Funk says the city is looking at federal and provincial funding, as well as long-term financing options. I'm Judy Peters.
1: And Corny Claussen is seeking another term on St. Anne Town Council. After 10 years on council, Claussen says he wants to continue serving the community and believes that listening to residents is an important part of the job.
4: Sometimes you have to say it is not in reach at this time, but a lot of times you can direct the future towards what they're looking for.
1: Claussen says he also wants to see some major projects through, including the regionalization of the St. Anne Hospital and a new trade school expected to open in 2028. And a new physical and health education curriculum will be piloted in 2 Seine River schools this year. Superintendent Colin Campbell says the new daily phys ed expectation at the high school level will be a challenge, adding they will work through the bumps and see how close they can get to the expectations.
5: The overall health of our students is obviously critical, and I know parents want healthy kids, and so do we. So I think we all want the same thing, and I think this pilot is an opportunity for us to learn this new curriculum.
1: The renewed curriculum is being piloted this year at a number of schools, including St. Anne Collegiate and DeKalb St. Norbert Immersion, before a planned province-wide rollout in 2028-29. And whether you're on the go or at home, stay in the loop with the latest local stories. 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
6: Coach of the LaBroke Rehabs, Dan Telfer, says coming in as defending CRJHL champions feels a little different, but he's excited to get things going for real.
7: Yeah, for sure. It is a bit different. Obviously, you had the way it ended last year was obviously amazing for us, so we're really excited about that, being able to capture our first title. And then this year, it's kind of the same mindset, though. We're looking for another championship this year. So even though it is a bit of a different feeling going into the year, the goal is still the same thing.
6: Telfer says that they're planning something special for the first home game in LaBroke, but they'll be starting on the road, so there's more time to figure that out a little closer to that special day. In Major League Baseball, the postseason dreams of the Blue Jays have been crushed as they lost to Baltimore in back-to-back games 4-2 and now officially are mathematically eliminated from the postseason. For your scores, stories, and all things sports, check out the False Front Golf Simulator sports page on SteinbeckOnline.com. 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
1: Today we're expecting a cloudy sky, showers this morning, possible thunderstorm, mix of sun and cloud this afternoon, reaching a high of 20 degrees with humidex at 26. Tonight, mostly cloudy, low of 13. Tomorrow, mix of sun and cloud, high of 25 with humidex at 30. Then for Saturday, rain at 19, Sunday, sunny and 22 degrees. We've got a cloudy sky with light rain in regions across southeastern Manitoba. In Steinbeck, it's 14. Get all your weather details on the Lowen Body Shop local weather page on Steinbeck Online. 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

There's Charlotte Cardin on Mix. I'm Corny Rample. Good morning. I appreciate you joining us on the Mix Morning Show here in the Mix Studios, furnished by Solomon's Furniture and Appliances. Tomorrow, Bill Richards is going to join us from the Royal Canadian Legion here in Steinbeck. 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So the theme tomorrow for Free Movie Friday is movies with actors that were born 100 years ago when the Royal Canadian Legion started. 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
11: I'm Addie Lowen. Today, clouds, a 60% chance of showers this morning, possible thunderstorm, mix of sun and cloud this afternoon, high of 20 with humidex at 26 degrees. Tonight, mostly cloudy, low of 13. Tomorrow, mix of sun and cloud, high of 25 with humidex at 30. For Saturday, rain and 19, and Sunday, sunshine and 22 degrees. And plan your weekend with the full 7-day forecast on the Low and Body Shop local weather page on Steinbeck Online.
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12: Tastes like

Cameron Whitcomb with the Kingdom of Fear on Mix. Good morning. I'm Corny Rempel here in the Mix Morning Show. 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There is another free barbecue happening on Saturday over at the Fitness Zone. 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I work out there all the time. 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

0: 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Hotel La Brokerie, 8 minutes east of Steinbach, down the 52.
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3: I'm Addie Lowen. Today, clouds, a 60% chance of showers this morning, possible thunderstorm, mix of sun and cloud this afternoon, high of 20 with Humidex at 26 degrees. Tonight, mostly cloudy, low of 13. Tomorrow, mix of sun and cloud, high of 25 with Humidex at 30. For Saturday, rain and 19, and Sunday, sunshine and 22 degrees. And stay informed with a full 7-day forecast on the Lowen Body Shop local weather page on Steinbach Online.
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0: There's the weekend blinding lights on Mix. Good morning, I'm Corny Rempel here in the Mix studios, furnished by Solomon's Furniture and Appliances. Let's have a look at what's coming up in your news at 11.
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2: Good morning, I'm Addie Lowen. Expecting cloud spring showers this morning. Mix of sun and cloud for the afternoon. High of 20 degrees. We've got more weekend weather details coming up in just moments. So Earl Funk will serve another term as mayor of Steinbach as the only person who was running for the job. After being acclaimed this week, Funk talked about flood prevention in the community.
3: Going forward, I think you're going to see much more proactiveness in flooding, draining, and wastewater. And I think we're gonna get where we need to be.
2: Funk says the city is continuing to pursue disaster financial assistance after flooding in 2024 and 2025. Meanwhile, Corny Clausen is looking to return to St. Anne Town Council for another term. He says one area he would like to continue working on is senior housing.
4: There's such a big request for senior housing, and we are working hard on that. And there's lots of senior housing being built right now, and there's also the Villa Uwell has also brought plans to us that we approved for a whole bunch of housing for seniors.
2: Clausen is asking for residents' support when they head to the polls October 28th, saying he would be happy to continue serving the community. And a new physical and health education curriculum will be piloted in two Seine River schools this year. With more, here's reporter Judy Peters.
5: Superintendent Colin Campbell says a new daily phys ed expectation at the high school level will be a challenge, adding they will work through the bumps to see how close they can get to the marker.
6: The overall health of our students is obviously critical, and I know parents want healthy kids, and so do we. So I think we all want the same thing, and I think this pilot is an opportunity for us to learn this new curriculum.
5: The renewed curriculum is being piloted this year at a number of schools in Manitoba, including St. Anne Collegiate and a Call St. Norbert Immersion, before a planned province-wide rollout for the 28-29 school year. I'm Judy Peters.
2: And over the past 2 days, Manitoba Hydro customers in southern Manitoba have experienced short power outages as crews help move several oversized structures through the province. Today, the outages are expected for homes along highways number 23 and 59 between Morris and the U.S. border, traveling through communities like St. Malo, Rosa, Roseau River, and Tolstoy. The convoy includes 8 large empty storage tanks, about 8 meters tall. Manitoba Hydro says in order to get the shipment through safely, crews will either lift or temporarily disconnect power lines. Each outage is expected to last around 90 minutes. And whether you're driving, working, or relaxing, the Steinbach Online app makes it easy to listen live and keep up with the local news that matters most.
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7: Coach of the LaBroque Rehabs, Dan Telfer, says coming in as defending CRJHL champions feels a little different, but he's excited to get things going for real.
8: Yeah, for sure. It is a bit different. Obviously, the way it ended last year was obviously amazing for us, so we're really excited about that, being able to capture our first title. And then this year, it's kind of the same mindset, though. We're looking for another championship this year. So even though it is a bit of a different feeling going into the year, the goal is still the same thing.
7: Telfer says that they're planning something special for the first home game in LaBroquerie, but they'll be starting on the road, so there's more time to figure that out a little closer to that special, special day. In Major League Baseball, the postseason dreams of the Blue Jays have been crushed as they lost to Baltimore in back-to-back games 4-2 and now officially are mathematically eliminated from the postseason. For your scores, stories, and all things sports, check out the False Front Golf Simulator Sports page on SteinbachOnline.com. I'm Dave Anthony.
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2: Today we're expecting a cloudy sky, showers this morning, possible thunderstorm, mix of sun and cloud this afternoon, reaching a high of 20 degrees with humidex at 26. Tonight, mostly cloudy, low of 13. Tomorrow, mix of sun and cloud, high of 25 with humidex at 30. Then for Saturday, rain and 19, Sunday, sunny and 22 degrees. We've got a cloudy sky with light rain in regions across southeastern Manitoba. In Steinbach, it's 14. Get all your weather details on the Lowen Body Shop local weather page on Steinbach Online. I'm Addie Lowen.
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That's Naomi Sharon. Was it ever love? Good morning. I'm Corny Rempel here in the Mix Studios, furnished by Sullivan's Furniture and Appliances. And 1 week from today, you have a big decision to make. Which Steinbach Burger Days burger are you going to start with? There's 10 days of tasting, and it's with the Steinbach Chamber of Commerce, and they have 17 restaurants and one brewery. We're making videos. We've tasted every one of the 17 burgers and the beer over at the public. And so we've made these videos of us tasting these. And we do this for you. We don't do it for our own enjoyment, although we enjoy it thoroughly. Are you kidding me? We get to taste all of the burgers for Steinbach Burger Days. But you can watch the videos and make your plan for Steinbach Burger Days starting on October 1st, going to the 10th.

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10: I'm Addie Lowen. Today, clouds, a 60% chance of showers this morning, possible thunderstorm, mix of sun and cloud this afternoon, high of 20 with humidex at 26 degrees. Tonight, mostly cloudy, low of 13. Tomorrow, mix of sun and cloud, high of 25 with humidex at 30. For Saturday, rain and 19, and Sunday, sunshine and 22 degrees. And plan your weekend with the full 7-day forecast on the Low End Body Shop Local Weather.

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1: The Beaches, Edge of the Earth on Mix. I'm Corny Rempel. 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Tomorrow's Feel Good Friday with the Steinbeck Auto Dealers. 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
4: I'm Addie Lowen. Today, clouds, a 60% chance of showers this morning, possible thunderstorm, mix of sun and cloud this afternoon, high of 20 with Humidex at 26 degrees. Tonight, mostly cloudy, low of 13. Tomorrow, mix of sun and cloud, high of 25 with Humidex at 30. For Saturday, rain and 19, and Sunday, sunshine and 22 degrees. And stay informed with a full 7-day forecast on the Low and Body Shop local weather page on Steinbach Online.
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0: Jesse LaBelle with One Last Night. Good morning. I'm Corny Rempel here in the Make Studios, furnished by Solomon's Furniture and Appliances. Let's take a quick look at what's coming up in news at noon.
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2: There's an investigation into a threat referencing Stony Brook Middle School in Steinbach. And the Steinbach Arts Council is expanding its therapeutic arts programming.
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1: Good afternoon, I'm Judy Peters. Today's high 20 degrees with a mix of sun and cloud, and the Humidex 26. Your weather details are coming up. Hanover School Division says a threat referencing Stony Brook Middle School was received by a staff member Wednesday evening. With the details, here's reporter Afton Berg.
2: The threat was immediately reported to RCMP, which determined it has minimal credibility. The school is operating on its regular schedule today, but additional safety measures are in place, including enhanced supervision, restricted building access, and indoor recess and lunch breaks. The investigation remains ongoing. I'm Afton Berg.
1: Gary Dick is running for Steinbach City Council. Reporter Shannon Duick tells us more.
3: Dick is a chaplain and prior to that spent about 6 years as executive director at Mennonite Heritage Village. He says he is feeling a lot of support in his campaign.
4: There's a lot of enthusiasm and I think people see, you know, my heart and also that I have a strategic thinking mind for the community, and that would be a good thing for city council.
3: Dick says if he elected, his priorities will include ensuring Steinbach feels like a safe community, maintaining a feeling of friendliness, and making sure we stay on top of infrastructure projects in order to be a resilient community into the future. Dick says as a counselor, the city will be getting someone who loves to network, who listens well, and puts ideas into action. I'm Shannon Duick.
1: The Steinbach Arts Council is expanding its therapeutic arts programming through a new partnership with the Hanover School Division. Music therapy is expected to begin at 7 schools in early October, with art therapy planned for January. Executive Director David Clausen says the organization is working with trained professionals.
5: We're working very hard to take guidance from those who are trained in the area, not overstep and believe that we can do something that we're not qualified to do, but bringing the professionals into the environment who can actually execute some of those programs.
1: The goal is to provide therapeutic resources to more students and community members. The Manitoba government is contributing $1.1 million to help complete the arm of Springfield's first indoor aquatic facility at Dugald Place. Municipal and Northern Relations Minister Glenn Simard says the year-round pool will serve both seniors and younger residents. The facility will also offer swimming lessons and youth recreation programs. The Dugald Place assisted living residents also received a $484,000 rebate from the Manitoba Rental Housing Construction Incentive Program, which will help fund the creation of more affordable housing options. Spend your lunch catching up on local events, weather, and the news that matters in your community. 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
6: Coach of the LaBroca Rehabs, Dan Telfer, says the group coming off a championship's not satisfied with just one. They're looking to build a dynasty. He considers himself pretty lucky to have a lot of returning faces.
7: Yeah, we are. Yeah, so we've been pretty fortunate that a lot of our guys are returning. We added quite a few new guys that are that we're looking for them to have a big impact for us. We're lucky that a lot of our core is back. We did lose a few guys that were valuable to us, but that's just kind of the way junior hockey is. So each year you kind of lose some guys and try and replace them with new ones, but for the most part we have a good core.
6: Telfer adds that he's grateful for the community of LaBroquerie who have been so supportive throughout this past summer. In the WNBA, Toronto is at Connecticut, while in the NFL, the Thursday nighter has Green Bay hosting Atlanta. For your scores, stories, and all things sports, check out the False Front Golf Simulator sports page on SteinbachOnline.com. I'm Dave Anthony.
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1: A mix of sun and cloud today, a high of 20 degrees and the Humidex 26. Mainly cloudy tonight with overnight fog patches and a low of 13. Tomorrow it'll be partly sunny and windy with a high of 25. Periods of rain Friday night, continuing through Saturday with a high of 19, and then sunshine for Sunday with a high of 22. Right now in Steinbach, wind is from the south-southeast at 12 kilometers per hour. The humidity 95%. We're at 14 degrees. Current weather conditions can be found anytime on the Low End Body Shop weather page on your Steinbach Online app. I'm Judy Peters.
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Afternoon, I'm Ken O'Neill. Only one more sleep, then it's the first weekend of fall 2026. Simple plan on the way. Here's Justin Bieber. Speed.

0: With some help from Natasha Bedingfield at Simple Plan and Jet Lag, I'm Ken O'Neill. Kraft Dinner and Canadian soda maker Sully's have teamed up for a limited edition cream soda with the flavor of KD. I don't think I want to try this. It'll be available at participating stores in October, but only while supplies last. It's a short run. So now you can wash down a bowl of KD with KD cream soda. But who thought dinner needed a beverage that tasted like dinner itself? I don't know. Maybe it's brilliant.
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14: A mix of sun and cloud today, a high of 20 degrees and the Humidex 26. Mainly cloudy tonight with overnight fog patches and a low of 13. Tomorrow it'll be partly sunny and windy with a high of 25. Periods of rain Friday night, continuing through Saturday with a high of 19. And then sunshine for Sunday with a high of 22. Right now in Steinbeck, wind is from the south-southeast at 12 kilometers per hour. The humidity 95%. We're at 14 degrees. Current weather conditions can be found anytime on the Lowen Body Shop weather page on your Steinbeck Online app. I'm Judy Peters.
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0: Nickelback and Rockstar with Ken O'Neill. Miley and Bass Persuades, that new song, is on the way in just a minute. The wait is over if you're a fan of Saturday Night Live. The season 52 premiere is this weekend with host NBA star Jalen Brunson and musical guest Cat's Eye.
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0: 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I'm Ken O'Neill. 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
2: Good afternoon, I'm Judy Peters. A mix of sun and cloud today, 20 degrees with a humidex 26. A complete look at your weather details in just a bit. Hanover School Division says a threat referencing Stony Brook Middle School was received by a staff member Wednesday evening. The threat was immediately reported to RCMP, which determined it has minimal credibility. The investigation is ongoing. A chaplain and former executive director at Mennonite Heritage Village is running for Steinbach City Council. Gary Dick describes the kind of counselor he would be.
3: They are getting someone who loves to network, loves to connect with people in the community and listen well, put other ideas, people's ideas to action, learn from even broader communities, what's working out there further and taking that and applying it to Steinbach.
2: Dick says if elected, his priorities will include ensuring Steinbach feels like a safe community, maintaining a feeling of friendliness, and making sure we stay on top of infrastructure projects in order to be a resilient community in the future. The Steinbach Arts Council is looking back on a record year with more than 2,000 program registrations and growing participation across its programs. To tell us more, here's reporter Afton Berg.
4: Executive Director David Clausen says the community continues to show its support.
5: They register, they attend, they volunteer, they donate, they sponsor, they partner with us, and they continue to tell us that arts and culture matter in this region.
4: SAC says it will continue expanding programs and partnerships, although space remains a significant challenge. I'm Afton Berg.
2: A new indoor pool at Dugald Place will provide year-round aquatic programming for people of all ages in the arm of Springfield. A ribbon-cutting ceremony took place earlier this week. Springfield Heritage Housing Chair Leslie Thompson says $1.1 million in provincial funding helped bring the project across the finish line. Corny Clausen is looking to return to St. Anne Town Council for another term. To tell us more, here's reporter Darcy Wilkinson.
6: Clausen says one area he would like to continue working on is seniors housing.
7: There's such a big request for senior housing, and we are working hard on that. And there's lots of senior housing being built right now, and there's also the Villa Uwell has also brought plans to us that we approved for a whole bunch of housing for seniors.
6: Clausen is asking for residents' support when they head to the polls October 28th, saying he would be happy to continue serving the community. I'm Darcy Wilkinson.
2: Lunch with a side of local news. Grab a soup and a sandwich and catch up on our community's top stories. 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
8: Coach of the LaBroca Rehabs, Dan Telfer, says the group coming off a championship's not satisfied with just one. They're looking to build a dynasty, and he considers himself pretty lucky to have a lot of returning faces.
9: Yeah, we are. Yeah, so we've been pretty fortunate that a lot of our guys are returning. We added quite a few new guys that we're looking for them to have a big impact for us. We're lucky that a lot of our core is back. We did lose a few guys that were valuable to us, but that's just kind of the way junior hockey is. So each year you kind of lose some guys and try and replace them with new ones, but for the most part, we have a good core.
8: Telfer adds that he's grateful for the community of LaBroquerie, who have been so supportive throughout this past summer. In the WNBA, Toronto is at Connecticut, while in the NFL, the Thursday nighter has Green Bay hosting Atlanta. For your scores, stories, and all things sports, check out the False Front Golf Simulator sports page on SteinbachOnline.com. 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
2: A mix of sun and cloud today, a high of 20 degrees and the humidex 26. Mainly cloudy tonight with overnight fog patches and a low of 13. Tomorrow it'll be partly sunny and windy with a high of 25. Periods of rain Friday night continuing through Saturday with a high of 19. And then sunshine for Sunday with a high of 22. Current weather conditions can be found anytime on the Lowen Body Shop weather page on your Steinbach Online app. I'm Judy Peters.
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I'm Ken O'Neill. Stick around. Later this hour, we'll talk about the Blue Jays. Wah, wah. Here's Olivia Rodrigo, Drop Dead.

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7: A mix of sun and cloud today, a high of 20 degrees and the humidex 26. Mainly cloudy tonight with overnight fog patches and a low of 13. Tomorrow it'll be partly sunny and windy with a high of 25. Periods of rain Friday night continuing through Saturday with a high of 19. And then sunshine for Sunday with a high of 22. Current weather conditions can be found anytime on the Lowen Body Shop weather page on your Steinbach Online app. I'm Judy Peters.
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8: J-Lo,

Nothing but hits for your Saturday afternoon. American Top 40 with Ryan Seacrest is back. Catch it at 2 Saturday. Here's the number one song the last 2 weeks. Risk It All, Bruno Mars.

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4: A mix of sun and cloud today, a high of 20 degrees and the humidex 26. Mainly cloudy tonight with overnight fog patches and a low of 13. Tomorrow it'll be partly sunny and windy with a high of 25. Periods of rain Friday night, continuing through Saturday with a high of 19, and then sunshine for Sunday with a high of 22. Current weather conditions can be found anytime on the Lowen Body Shop weather page on your Steinbeck Online app. I'm Judy Peters.
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0: Powerless, Nelly Furtado, Taylor Swift's I Knew It, I Knew You. Just before that, I'm Ken O'Neill. The Game 1 loss to Baltimore in yesterday's doubleheader was the game that ended the Toronto Blue Jays' hopes for postseason action. What a difference from this time a year ago. The Jays have today off, and then they play their final three games of the year this weekend at home against Cincinnati. Lady Gaga is next.
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2: There's an investigation into a threat referencing Stony Brook Middle School in Steinbeck. And the Steinbeck Arts Council is expanding its therapeutic arts programming.
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1: Good afternoon, I'm Judy Peters. Today's high 20 degrees with a mix of sun and cloud, and the Humidex 26. Your weather details are coming up. Hanover School Division says a threat referencing Stony Brook Middle School was received by a staff member Wednesday evening. With the details, here's reporter Afton Berg.
2: The threat was immediately reported to RCMP, which determined it has minimal credibility. The school is operating on its regular schedule today, but additional safety measures are in place, including enhanced supervision, restricted building access, and indoor recess and lunch breaks. The investigation remains ongoing. I'm Afton Berg.
1: Gary Dick is running for Steinbach City Council. Reporter Shannon Duick tells us more.
3: Dick is a chaplain and prior to that spent about 6 years as executive director at Mennonite Heritage Village. He says he is feeling a lot of support in his campaign.
4: There's a lot of enthusiasm and I think people see, you know, my heart and also that I have a strategic thinking mind for the community, and that would be a good thing for city council.
3: Dick says if elected, his priorities will include ensuring Steinbach feels like a safe community, maintaining a feeling of friendliness, and making sure we stay on top of infrastructure projects in order to be a resilient community into the future. Dick says as a counselor, the city will be getting someone who loves to network, who listens well, and puts ideas into action. I'm Shannon Duick.
1: The Steinbach Arts Council is expanding its therapeutic arts programming through a new partnership with the Hanover School Division. Music therapy is expected to begin at 7 schools in early October, with art therapy planned for January. Executive Director David Clausen says the organization is working with trained professionals.
5: We're working very hard to take guidance from those who are trained in the area, not overstep and believe that we can do something that we're not qualified to do, but bringing the professionals into the environment who can actually execute some of those programs.
1: The goal is to provide therapeutic resources to more students and community members. The Manitoba government is contributing $1.1 million to help complete the arm of Springfield's first indoor aquatic facility at Dugald Place. Municipal and Northern Relations Minister Glenn Simard says the year-round pool will serve both seniors and younger residents. The facility will also offer swimming lessons and youth recreation programs. The Dugald Place assisted living residents also received a $484,000 rebate from the Manitoba Rental Housing Construction Incentive Program, which will help fund the creation of more affordable housing options. You deserve to know what's happening in your community. Upgrade your home screen by downloading the Steinbach Online app today.
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6: Coach of the LaBroca Rehabs, Dan Telfer, says the group coming off a championship's not satisfied with just one. They're looking to build a dynasty, and he considers himself pretty lucky to have a lot of returning faces.
7: Yeah, we are. Yeah, so we've been pretty fortunate that a lot of our guys are returning. We added quite a few new guys that are that we're looking for them to have a big impact for us. We're lucky that a lot of our core is back. We did lose a few guys that were valuable to us, but that's just kind of the way junior hockey is. So each year you kind of lose some guys and try and replace them with new ones, but for the most part, we have a good core.
6: Telfer adds that he's grateful for the community of LaBroquerie, who have been so supportive throughout this past summer. In the WNBA, Toronto is at Connecticut, while in the NFL, the Thursday nighter has Green Bay hosting Atlanta. For your scores, stories, and all things sports, check out the False Front Golf Simulator sports page on SteinbachOnline.com. I'm Dave Anthony.
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1: A mix of sun and cloud today, a high of 20 degrees and the Humidex 26. Mainly cloudy tonight with overnight fog patches and a low of 13. Tomorrow it'll be partly sunny and windy with a high of 25. Periods of rain Friday night, continuing through Saturday with a high of 19, and then sunshine for Sunday with a high of 22. Current weather conditions can be found anytime on the Lowen Body Shop weather page on your Steinbach Online app. I'm Judy Peters.
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8: A mix of sun and cloud today, a high of 20 degrees and the Humidex 26. Mainly cloudy tonight with overnight fog patches and a low of 13. Tomorrow it'll be partly sunny and windy with a high of 25. Periods of rain Friday night, continuing through Saturday with a high of 19, and then sunshine for Sunday with a high of 22. Current weather conditions can be found anytime on the Lowen Body Shop weather page on your Steinbach Online app. I'm Judy Peters.
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7: A mix of sun and cloud today, a high of 20 degrees and the Humidex 26. Mainly cloudy tonight with overnight fog patches and a low of 13. Tomorrow it'll be partly sunny and windy with a high of 25. Periods of rain Friday night, continuing through Saturday with a high of 19, and then sunshine for Sunday with a high of 22. Current weather conditions can be found anytime on the Lowen Body Shop weather page on your Steinbach Online app. I'm Judy Peters.
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0: Good afternoon. Happy Thursday. I'm Ken O'Neill. Walk off the earth and fire in my soul. You know, there's three big movie releases to watch for this weekend. These all open tomorrow night. Heart of the Beast is that new survival movie with Brad Pitt and his dog. The thriller Primetime with Robert Pattinson. And the animated family adventure Forgotten Island with the voices of Dave Franco, Her, Joe Coy, and The Daily Show's Ronnie Chang. Stick around for Alex Warren. Next.
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1: There's an investigation into a threat that was received by a Stony Brook Middle School staff member. And a chaplain and former executive director at Mennonite Heritage Village is running for Steinbach City Council.
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2: Good afternoon, I'm Judy Peters. A mix of sun and cloud today, 20 degrees with a humidex 26. A complete look at your weather details in just a bit. Hanover School Division says a threat referencing Stony Brook Middle School was received by a staff member Wednesday evening. The threat was immediately reported to RCMP, which determined it has minimal credibility. The investigation is ongoing. A chaplain and former executive director at Mennonite Heritage Village is running for Steinbach City Council. Gary Dick describes the kind of counselor he would be.
3: They are getting someone who loves to network, loves to connect with people in the community and listen well, put other ideas, people's ideas to action, learn from even broader communities, what's working out there further and taking that and applying it to Steinbach.
2: Dick says if elected, his priorities will include ensuring Steinbach feels like a safe community, maintaining a feeling of friendliness, and making sure we stay on top of infrastructure projects in order to be a resilient community in the future. The Steinbach Arts Council is looking back on a record year with more than 2,000 program registrations and growing participation across its programs. To tell us more, here's reporter Afton Berg.
4: Executive Director David Clausen says the community continues to show its support.
5: They register, they attend, they volunteer, they donate, they sponsor, they partner with us, and they continue to tell us that arts and culture matter in this region.
4: SAC says it will continue expanding programs and partnerships, although space remains a significant challenge. I'm Afton Berg.
2: A new indoor pool at Dugald Place will provide year-round aquatic programming for people of all ages in the arm of Springfield. A ribbon-cutting ceremony took place earlier this week. Springfield Heritage Housing Chair Leslie Thompson says $1.1 million in provincial funding helped bring the project across the finish line. Corny Clausen is looking to return to St. Ann Town Council for another term. To tell us more, here's reporter Darcy Wilkinson.
6: Clausen says one area he would like to continue working on is seniors housing.
7: There's such a big request for senior housing, and we are working hard on that. And there's lots of senior housing being built right now. And there's also the Villa Uwill has also brought plans to us that we approved for a whole bunch of housing for seniors.
6: Clausen is asking for residents' support when they head to the polls October 28th, saying he would be happy to continue serving the community. I'm Darcy Wilkinson.
2: You deserve to know what's happening in your community. 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
8: Coach of the LaBroca Rehabs, Dan Telfer, says the group coming off a championship's not satisfied with just one. They're looking to build a dynasty, and he considers himself pretty lucky to have a lot of returning faces.
9: Yeah, we are. Yeah, so we've been pretty fortunate that a lot of our guys are returning. We added quite a few new guys that are that we're looking for them to have a big impact for us. We're lucky that a lot of our core is back. We did lose a few guys that were valuable to us, but that's just kind of the way junior hockey is. So each year you kind of lose some guys and try and replace them with new ones, but for the most part, we have a good core.
8: Telfer adds that he's grateful for the community of LaBroquerie, who have been so supportive throughout this past summer. In the WNBA, Toronto is at Connecticut, while in the NFL, the Thursday nighter has Green Bay hosting Atlanta. For your scores, stories, and all things sports, check out the False Front Golf Simulator sports page on SteinbachOnline.com. 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
2: A mix of sun and cloud today, a high of 20 degrees and the humidex 26. Mainly cloudy tonight with overnight fog patches and a low of 13. Tomorrow it'll be partly sunny and windy with a high of 25. Periods of rain Friday night continuing through Saturday with a high of 19. And then sunshine for Sunday with a high of 22. Current weather conditions can be found anytime on the Lowen Body Shop weather page on your Steinbach Online app. I'm Judy Peters.
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0: One Thing, Ken O'Neill with Finger 11 and Somber, My Body Isn't Ready, coming up in just a minute. The hockey preseason continues. Leafs hammered the Sens 6-1 last night. Tonight in the NHL, 11 games, 3 Canadian teams on the ice. The Oilers are in Vancouver, and my Flames are in the Saddle Dome hosting Seattle. These are all for fun now. The regular season begins next Tuesday.
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10: A mix of sun and cloud today, a high of 20 degrees and the humidex 26. Mainly cloudy tonight with overnight fog patches and a low of 13. Tomorrow it'll be partly sunny and windy with a high of 25. Periods of rain Friday night, continuing through Saturday with a high of 19, and then sunshine for Sunday with a high of 22. Current weather conditions can be found anytime on the Lowen Body Shop weather page on your Steinbach Online app. I'm Judy Peters.
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0: Ken O'Neill and Nickelback. That's those days. Happy Thursday afternoon. Next Wednesday is the National Day for Truth and Reconciliation, Orange Shirt Day. Hand in hand with September 30th, Tim Hortons will be selling an orange sprinkled donut with 100% of the money raised going to Indigenous charities right across Canada. Nice. Justin Bieber is next.
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13: A mix of sun and cloud today, a high of 20 degrees and the humidex 26. Mainly cloudy tonight with overnight fog patches and a low of 13. Tomorrow it'll be partly sunny and windy with a high of 25. Periods of rain Friday night, continuing through Saturday with a high of 19, and then sunshine for Sunday with a high of 22. Current weather conditions can be found anytime on the Lowen Body Shop weather page on your Steinbach Online app. I'm Judy Peters.
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0: Carly Rae Jepsen and Call Me Maybe. Sabrina Carpenter is coming up with Man Child. I'm Ken O'Neill. Have you signed up for the Daily News? 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
1: Steinbach Online News with Paul Hebert, Coldwell Banker Real Estate. His goal is to make your next move the right one with honesty, professionalism, and enthusiasm every step of the way.
2: Good evening, I'm Judy Peters. Overnight fog patches and a low of 13. Your forecast is coming up. Steinbach RCMP are asking the public for any tips that may lead to the arrest of Tyler Sawatsky. To tell us more, here's reporter Shannon Duick.
3: The 32-year-old is wanted on two arrest warrants for failing to comply with his probation order and assault with a weapon. He is also wanted on other criminal code driving offenses. Police say Sawatsky is known to frequent Steinbach and Niverville. His photo can be seen in the news story at SteinbachOnline.com. I'm Shannon Duick.
2: The reeve for the Arm of Hanover is back for another term. Jim Funk of Grunthal is in by acclamation. And so, too, are Ward 2 Councillor Brian Esau and Ward 6 Councillor Curtis Daviduke. Funk says it brings a level of peace knowing that he is assured at least some continuity with the next council.
4: To have continuity, that is a huge help. When we have councils sitting here that already have gone through the process, the ideas that have been thrown around and some of the plans that are going forward.
2: Funk says being acclaimed means he does not need to do any more campaigning, but he says there is certainly some value in knocking on doors and finding out what's on the minds of residents. Neverville Helping Hands is asking for food donations with shelves close to empty these days. Here's reporter Addie Lowen with more.
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6: 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Those are our top needs.
5: 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I'm Addie Lowen.
2: The Steinbach Arts Council is looking back on a record year with more than 2,000 program registrations and growing participation across the programs. With more, here's reporter Afton Berg.
7: Executive Director David Clausen says the community continues to show its support.
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7: SAC says it will continue expanding programs and partnerships, although space remains a significant challenge. I'm Afton Berg.
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9: Coach of the LaBroke Rehabs, Dan Telfer, says the group coming off a championship's not satisfied with just one. They're looking to build a dynasty. He considers himself pretty lucky to have a lot of returning faces.
10: Yeah, we are. Yeah, so we've been pretty fortunate that a lot of our guys are returning. We added quite a few new guys that we're looking for them to have a big impact for us. We're lucky that a lot of our core is back. We did lose a few guys that were valuable to us, but that's just kind of the way junior hockey is. So each year you kind of lose some guys and try and replace them with new ones, but for the most part, we have a good core.
9: Telfer adds that he's grateful for the community of LaBroquerie, who have been so supportive throughout this past summer. In the WNBA, Toronto is at Connecticut, while in the NFL, the Thursday nighter has Green Bay hosting Atlanta. For your scores, stories, and all things sports, check out the False Front Golf Simulator sports page on SteinbachOnline.com. I'm Dave Anthony.
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2: Mainly cloudy this evening with overnight fog patches and a low of 13. Tomorrow it'll be mainly cloudy with a high of 23 and the Humidex 28. On Saturday, rain and 18 degrees, then sunshine for Sunday with a high of 21. Right now in Steinbach, wind is from the south at 10 kilometers per hour, the humidity 87%. We're at 17 degrees. Current weather conditions and the 7-day forecast can be found anytime on the Lowen Body Shop weather page on your Steinbach Online app. I'm Judy Peters.
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0: That baby doll song from Dominic Fike is coming up in just a minute. I'm Ken O'Neill. Happy Thursday. Only 5 weeks left in the CFL regular season. For week 17, four games beginning tomorrow night with Toronto in Winnipeg and Saskatchewan traveling to BC. On Saturday, the Stamps are in Ottawa for the afternoon game and Hamilton plays Edmonton in the late game.
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1: Steinbeck Online Weather.
10: Mainly cloudy this evening with overnight fog patches and a low of 13. Tomorrow it'll be mainly cloudy with a high of 23 and the humidex 28. On Saturday, rain and 18 degrees, then sunshine for Sunday with a high of 21. Current weather conditions and the 7-day forecast can be found anytime on the Lowen Body Shop weather page on your Steinbeck Online app. I'm Judy Peters.
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0: Olivia Rodrigo and Drop Dead coming up in just a minute. I'm Ken O'Neill. If you loved reading as a kid, it may be paying off today. Young readers tend to have better memory, language skills, attention, and academic performance, plus fewer signs of stress and behavioral problems later in life. They also spend less time on screens and got more sleep. What's the magic number? About 12 hours of reading for fun every week is linked to strong brain benefits, so maybe your mom was right. Go read a book.
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12: Mainly cloudy this evening with overnight fog patches and a low of 13. Tomorrow it'll be mainly cloudy with a high of 23 and the Humidex 28. On Saturday, rain and 18 degrees, then sunshine for Sunday with a high of 21. Current weather conditions and the 7-day forecast can be found anytime on the Lowen Body Shop weather page on your Steinbeck Online app. I'm Judy Peters.
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0: Sweet Little Lies, Bulow, and Ken O'Neill. Glass Animals is coming up with Heat Waves. 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
1: Good evening, I'm Judy Peters. Fog patches tonight and a low of 13. Your forecast details are coming up after local news. Hanover Reeve Jim Funk will serve another term as head of council. To tell us more, here's reporter Shannon Duick.
2: Funk is in by acclamation and says that brings some relief.
3: It gives us the 4 weeks of not having to go through campaigning. Having that said, the previous time I ran 4 years ago, we did go to every community. I appreciated each and every one. That short little visit that you did have with them, that chat, gives you a little bit of insight as to what the feeling is in with the municipality.
2: Ward 2 Councillor Brian Esau and Ward 6 Councillor Curtis Daviduk are also in by acclamation. Funk says there is a level of peace knowing that he is assured at least some continuity with the next council. I'm Shannon Duick.
1: Gary Dick is running for Steinbeck City Council. Dick is a chaplain and prior to that spent about 6 years as executive director at Mennonite Heritage Village. He says he's feeling a lot of support in his campaign.
4: There's a lot of enthusiasm and I think people see, you know, my heart and also that I have a strategic thinking mind for the community, and that would be a good thing for City Council.
1: Dick says if elected, his priorities will include ensuring Steinbeck feels like a safe community, maintaining a feeling of friendliness, and making sure we stay on top of infrastructure projects in order to be a resilient community into the future. Steinbeck RCMP are asking the public for any tips that may lead to the arrest of Tyler Sawatsky. The 32-year-old is wanted on two arrest warrants for failing to comply with his probation order and assault with a weapon. He's also wanted on other criminal code driving offenses. Police say Sawatsky is known to frequent Steinbeck and Neverville. You'll find his photo in the article at Steinbeck Online. The Neverville Helping Hands Food Bank is seeing more people accessing their services. To tell us more, here's reporter Addie Lowen.
5: Executive Director Larissa Sandiluk tells us why they are busier these days.
6: We have seen some growth. Some of them have been people that are new to town. Their working situations have changed and they're just going through a bit of a rough patch. So
5: she shares they're just glad they can help. Sandiluk says these days they need food donations to help restock their shelves once again. You can read more in the story on NevervilleOnline.com. I'm Addie Lowen.
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7: Coach of the LaBroke Rehabs, Dan Telfer, says the group coming off a championship's not satisfied with just one. They're looking to build a dynasty. He considers himself pretty lucky to have a lot of returning faces.
8: Yeah, we are. Yeah, so we've been pretty fortunate that a lot of our guys are returning. We added quite a few new guys that are that we're looking for them to have a big impact for us. We're lucky that a lot of our core is back. We did lose a few guys that were valuable to us, but that's just kind of the way junior hockey is. So each year you kind of lose some guys and try and replace them with new ones, but for the most part, we have a good core.
7: Telfer adds that he's grateful for the community of LaBroquerie, who have been so supportive throughout this past summer. In the WNBA, Toronto is at Connecticut, while in the NFL, the Thursday nighter has Green Bay hosting Atlanta. For your scores, stories, and all things sports, check out the False Front Golf Simulator sports page on SteinbeckOnline.com. I'm Dave Anthony.
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1: Mainly cloudy this evening with overnight fog patches and a low of 13. Tomorrow it'll be mainly cloudy with a high of 23 and the humidex 28. On Saturday, rain and 18 degrees, then sunshine for Sunday with a high of 21. Current weather conditions and the 7 day forecast can be found anytime on the Lowen Body Shop weather page on your Steinbeck Online app. I'm Judy Peters.
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0: From the West Coast, Nelly Furtado and Say It Right. I'm Ken O'Neill, Martin Garrix and Ed Sheeran next. We also heard Taylor Swift. There's a new deluxe version of Life of a Showgirl, and it drops tomorrow. This encore version has four new tracks, including the single Patient Zero.
1: 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I had a ham and cheese sandwich yesterday.
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18: Mainly cloudy this evening with overnight fog patches and a low of 13. Tomorrow it'll be mainly cloudy with a high of 23 and the Humidex 28. On Saturday, rain and 18 degrees, then sunshine for Sunday with a high of 21. Current weather conditions and the 7-day forecast can be found anytime on the Lowen Body Shop weather page on your Steinbeck Online app. I'm Judy Peters.
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0: Sean Desmond and Jamie Fine, that's Body. I'm Ken O'Neill. What's the deal with your phones? You know that about 4 out of 10 Canadian households still have a landline? Way down from nearly 90% of us back in 2010. Home phones are disappearing in big numbers. Your landline is the phone equivalent of like a DVD player. You still have it, you're just not really sure why. Stella Lefty's Boston is next.
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13: Mainly cloudy this evening with overnight fog patches and a low of 13. Tomorrow it'll be mainly cloudy with a high of 23 and the Humidex 28. On Saturday, rain and 18 degrees, then sunshine for Sunday with a high of 21. Current weather conditions and the 7-day forecast can be found anytime on the Lowen Body Shop weather page on your Steinbeck Online app. I'm Judy Peters.
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0: Making your way home with Ken O'Neill and Sum 41. That's In Too Deep. Noah Kahan's Stick Season is next. And don't miss your next local news update. Get caught up on the day. That's happening at 6.
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2: Good evening, I'm Judy Peters. Overnight fog patches and a low of 13. Your forecast is coming up. Steinbach RCMP are asking the public for any tips that may lead to the arrest of Tyler Sawatsky. To tell us more, here's reporter Shannon Duick.
3: The 32-year-old is wanted on two arrest warrants for failing to comply with his probation order and assault with a weapon. He is also wanted on other criminal code driving offenses. Police say Sawatsky is known to frequent Steinbach and Niverville. His photo can be seen in the news story at SteinbachOnline.com. I'm Shannon Duick.
2: The reeve for the Arm of Hanover is back for another term. Jim Funk of Grunthal is in by acclamation. And so, too, are Ward 2 Councillor Brian Esau and Ward 6 Councillor Curtis Davidouk. Funk says it brings a level of peace knowing that he is assured at least some continuity with the next council.
4: To have continuity, that is a huge help. When we have councils sitting here that already have gone through the process, are with the ideas that have been thrown around and some of the plans that are going forward.
2: Funk says being acclaimed means he does not need to do any more campaigning, but he says there is certainly some value in knocking on doors and finding out what's on the minds of residents. Neverville Helping Hands is asking for food donations with shelves close to empty these days. Here's reporter Addie Lowen with more.
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5: 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I'm Addie Lowen.
2: The Steinbach Arts Council is looking back on a record year with more than 2,000 program registrations and growing participation across the programs. With more, here's reporter Afton Berg.
7: Executive Director David Clausen says the community continues to show its support.
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7: SAC says it will continue expanding programs and partnerships, although space remains a significant challenge. I'm Afton Berg.
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9: Coach of the LaBroca Rehabs, Dan Telfer, says the group coming off a championship's not satisfied with just one. They're looking to build a dynasty, and he considers himself pretty lucky to have a lot of returning faces.
10: Yeah, we are. Yeah, so we've been pretty fortunate that a lot of our guys are returning. We added quite a few new guys that we're looking for them to have a big impact for us. We're lucky that a lot of our core is back. We did lose a few guys that were valuable to us, but that's just kind of the way junior hockey is. So each year you kind of lose some guys and try and replace them with new ones, but for the most part, we have a good core.
9: Talifer adds that he's grateful for the community of LaBroquerie, who have been so supportive throughout this past summer. In the WNBA, Toronto is at Connecticut, while in the NFL, the Thursday nighter has Green Bay hosting Atlanta. For your scores, stories, and all things sports, check out the False Front Golf Simulator sports page on SteinbachOnline.com. I'm Dave Anthony.
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2: Mainly cloudy this evening with overnight fog patches and a low of 13. Tomorrow it'll be mainly cloudy with a high of 23 and the humidex 28. On Saturday, rain and 18 degrees, then sunshine for Sunday with a high of 21. Current weather conditions and the 7-day forecast can be found anytime on the Lowen Body Shop weather page on your Steinbach Online app. I'm Judy Peters.
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0: There's something special about a community that looks out for each other. 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
1: Mainly cloudy this evening with overnight fog patches and a low of 13. Tomorrow it'll be mainly cloudy with a high of 23 and the humidex 28. On Saturday, rain and 18 degrees, then sunshine for Sunday with a high of 21. Current weather conditions and the 7-day forecast can be found anytime on the Lowen Body Shop weather page on your Steinbach Online app. I'm Judy Peters.
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2: Mainly cloudy this evening with overnight fog patches and a low of 13. Tomorrow it'll be mainly cloudy with a high of 23 and the humidex 28. On Saturday, rain and 18 degrees, then sunshine for Sunday with a high of 21. Current weather conditions and the 7-day forecast can be found anytime on the Lowen Body Shop weather page on your Steinbach Online app. I'm Judy Peters.
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1: Good evening, I'm Judy Peters. Fog patches tonight and a low of 13. Your forecast details are coming up after local news. Hanover Reeve Jim Funk will serve another term as head of council. To tell us more, here's reporter Shannon Duick.
2: Funk is in by acclamation and says that brings some relief.
3: It gives us the 4 weeks of not having to go through campaigning. Having that said, the previous time I ran 4 years ago, we did go to every community. I appreciated each and every one. That short little visit that you did have with them, that chat, gives you a little bit of insight as to what the feeling is in with the municipality.
2: Ward 2 Councillor Brian Esau and Ward 6 Councillor Curtis Daviduk are also in by acclamation. Funk says there is a level of peace knowing that he is assured at least some continuity with the next council. I'm Shannon Duick.
1: Gary Dick is running for Steinbach City Council. Dick is a chaplain and prior to that spent about 6 years as executive director at Mennonite Heritage Village. He says he's feeling a lot of support in his campaign.
4: There's a lot of enthusiasm and I think people see, you know, my heart and also that I have a strategic thinking mind for the community, and that would be a good thing for City Council.
1: Dick says if elected, his priorities will include ensuring Steinbach feels like a safe community, maintaining a feeling of friendliness, and making sure we stay on top of infrastructure projects in order to be a resilient community into the future. Steinbach RCMP are asking the public for any tips that may lead to the arrest of Tyler Sawatsky. The 32-year-old is wanted on